0: 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Welcome to The Quiet Storm on Highway 105. 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

0: 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Ricky Smiley paying your bills with $1,000. Your next chance happens tomorrow morning at 8. Welcome to your Up Night, Wednesday night inside the quiet storm. I'm AC Shaw. The love has officially just begun. I'll be doing my best to get you over that hump, playing some relaxing slow jams. So light a candle and pour the wine. Get a little comfy, if you will. I'll be here until 1 a.m. So let's go ahead and start with another sexy set as we take a trip to one of my old stopping grounds, the Chocolate City, and we'll be hearing from Jay Holiday in the queue, as well as honoring and remembering 25 years ago we lost Aaliyah. She's inside the next set as your quiet storm rolls on. We're Hot 105.
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On Hot 105, we are the soul of Miami. Amazie Shaw already completed her Florida portion of her world tour. And tonight, she's in the Lone Star State of Texas, where my sister currently resides. I give you Kalani teaming up with Neo for the Folded Remix with a twist.

Did you feel that? That's the sound of your heart when you're listening to The Quiet Storm. On Hot 105, today's R&B and old school. Yeah, that's love.

0: On 105, today's R&B and old school. Ricky's Molly paying your bills with $1,000. Your next opportunity happens tomorrow morning at 8. Gratitude for joining me on a hump night in the Magic City. I'm AC Shaw. Welcome to the Quiet Store. Love going out to Tangela, checked in from Pembroke Pines. Just getting home, about to fix the family dinner. A 3-course meal will definitely suffice. I'll provide a dessert to lighten the load and satisfy that sweet tooth as we get ready for another sexy set. Minutes away, the men of 112 and South Florida's legend tells us what to do after the pain. The Quiet Storm continues on Hot 105. We are the soul of Miami.
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0: you in inside the 9 o'clock hour of your quiet store. I'm 105, you are the soul of Miami. I'm AC Shaw, and Betty Ryan has a story to tell.
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0: Gratitude for entering the quiet store, but I would 05. 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Your next opportunity happens tomorrow morning at 8. I'm AC Shaw. To the ladies in Miramar and my fellas in West Dade, it's very nice of you for us to link up with no strings attached. Just one common denominator. Love songs. As we celebrate love, life, and longevity, of course. Birthday Virgos, as they continue to hold the month for another week or so. Mariah in South Miami, happy birthday to you, love. You actually share a birthday with actress Kyla Pratt and Ebony Smith, which you might remember her as Jessica Jefferson from the classic sitcom, The Jeffersons. Talk about classic. My man, Music, also celebrating an Earth Strong tonight. Yeah, I dropped the Music Soul Child off years ago when he became officially just Music. 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In the queue, the lovely Monica, and I'll be leaving the door open for Silk Sonic. For those late night creeps, I won't tell. As the quiet storm rolls on, we're Hot 105, the soul of Miami.
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A career spanning over 30 years. You were either Team Monica or Team Brandy. I was both, depending my mood in the 90s. I'm AC Shaw. You're inside the Quiet Storm on Hot 105. We are the soul of Miami. Getting fans home night feels extra special when the right song finds you.

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I'll never let you part, for you're always

0: 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Ricky Smiley paying your bills with $1,000. Another opportunity happens tomorrow morning. Listen for the keyword at 8. This is your quiet storm all through the night. I'm AC Shaw, giving you a chance to hopefully light an incense or two and get another glass of rhyme. You should be on round 2. But who's counting? You deserve it. I know it's been one of those long and hectic, hard days. The weekend will be here before you know it. Shouts out to Tamika and Pompano. Thanks for downloading the Hot 105 app while doing your night shift. I'm going to get you through. Inside my next music set, I got the voice of Khalid talking that talk. And we're going to set it off with Brandy, representing the track from the Set It Off movie soundtrack. As your quiet storm continues on Hot 105, we are the soul of Miami.
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0: Talking that talk can definitely lead to other things when done right. I'm AC Shaw. Welcome to the Quiet Storm on Hot 105. Talking that talk now with Miss Jackson.
1: Une plaie de train avec tu. Je ne sais pas où. Il est temps en franvouille. 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

0: 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Ricky Smiley paying your bills with $1,000. Be sure to listen for the next keyword. That happens tomorrow morning at 8. Now, there's no place I'd rather be than here with you tonight. I'm AC Shaw, and this is your quiet storm. The Magic City has that special type of vibe, especially when the sun sets and the moonlight shines the brightest. Love notes are always welcome. If you haven't downloaded the Hot 105 app, a perfect opportunity to do so now and tap that open mic feature. Music is the remedy to heal hearts and soothe souls. In the mix, I got on the way Mariah Carey and the lovely Ella May. As your quiet storm continues on Hot 105, we are the soul of Miami.
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24: Slow it down. Take a breath and settle in to the sounds made for moments like this. The legendary Quiet Storm on Hot 105, the soul of Miami.

Affectionately known as the Songbird, Mariah Carey inside the Quiet Storm on Hot 105. We are the soul of Miami. Yours truly, AC Shaw. Thanks for joining me. And we definitely owe a debt of gratitude to Wizkid for finding Tems in 2020 with this track. I call it the true essence of a Nigerian connection on Hot 105.

0: Hot 105, we are the soul of Miami. Ricky Smiley paying your bills with $1,000 tomorrow morning. Make sure you listen for that keyword at 8 a.m. As we wrap up another sexy set of songs helping you to unwind, I have the pleasure of being with you for another night in the Magic City. I'm AC Shaw, and this is The Quiet Storm. Do me a favor, if you haven't already, turn the lights down a little lower and set ablaze the scented candles as we say hello to the 11 o'clock hour. Not for the faint at heart. Freddie Jackson takes the mic, and to my couple celebrating an anniversary, Tony will help you celebrate in a special way. Your Quiet Storm continues next. As we roll on, Hot 105, we are the soul of Miami.
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0: When friends no longer is an option, these next words will make that next step official. Yours truly, A.C. Shaw. Welcome to the Quiet Storm on Hot 105. Take it away, Freddie.
1: This

0: Hopefully you enjoyed that as much as I did. At 105, we are the soul of Miami. Ricky Smiley paying your bills with $1,000. Another chance happens tomorrow morning at 8. Be listening for that keyword. Wrapping up another 60 set of songs, helping you to unwind on a wind down type of night. I'm AC Shaw. Welcome to the Quiet Storm. To Tamarack and Miramar, thank you so much for joining me. You're definitely going to want to hang tight. I got another soulful set of love songs to help ease the pain of the day. And ladies, he may be off the market, but I'll be taking you for a ride with Genuine. And I got something special from Trey Songz. That all happens next as the Quiet Storm continues on Hot 105. We are the soul of Miami.
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Today's R&B and old school. Ricky Smiley paying your bills with $1,000. Another Chance happens tomorrow morning at 8. Yours truly, A.C. Shaw. And the original track was so nice, she decided to make it as an homage. Or if you like to say homage, you could say that as well. Going out to the R&B greats she looked up to. But this particular version of Folded gave Neo the option to flip the script, as only Neo can.

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0: 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Ricky Smiley paying your bills with $1,000. Another chance of that cash happens tomorrow morning to do as you choose. This is where sexy happens at night. The sun sets in the Magic City. The starlights twinkle and the moonlight shines the brightest. Your quiet storm. I'm AC Shaw, getting ready to go deeper into the night with Love Notes by downloading our Hot 105 app and using the open mic feature. I'll be checking those momentarily. But in the meantime, sit back, relax, and have that third sip of wine as the quiet storm continues on Hot 105.
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2: Ladies and gentlemen, T.I. 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

Gap Band's one and only Charlie Wilson inside the Quiet Storm, putting you into the midnight state of mind. I'm AC Shaw. On Hot 105, we are the soul of Miami. Something about lovers being a secret definitely makes it that much more invigorating, but not for the person that it's happening to. So here's hoping that your secret is no longer a secret, but a real thing that the whole world can shine its lights on.

0: The very essence of true romance happens when emotions are fleeting with no regards to certain consequences. I'll let you ponder on that. Welcome to The Quiet Storm on Howard 05. We are the soul of Miami. I'm AC Shaw. 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

0: 105, today's R&B and old school. Ricky Smiley paying your bills with $1,000. Another chance happens later on this morning at 8. Yours truly, I'm AC Shaw. What a pleasure it was to have you for another edition of The Quiet Storm as we get one step closer to the weekend and hopefully to an opportunity for you to fully let your hair down. As for me, I got to close the door for this edition. Join me again tonight, starting at 8. Let's make it a date, shall we? I'll bring the soundtrack. You'll provide the wine. Make it way for Mark Young. He's up next, taking you through the overnight. Life is love. Love is life. Live life from a place of love.
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0: 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It's Mark Young. Ricky Smiley's paying your bills this morning at 8 a.m. Your next chance to win $1,000. So you can have fun this weekend. And I got all your favorite music, so you can have fun tonight. Fat Joe and Ashanti, a big shout out to Ashanti. You know, she just re-signed with Peacock, her and her husband Nelly, for another season for her show, We Belong Together, that reality TV show that she has. So congratulations to her on that. Also, Shaka Demus and Plies on the way.
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0: 105. Today's R&B and old school home of the Ricky Smalley Morning Show. It's Mark Young. Your shot at $1,000 is this morning at 8 a.m. Ricky Smalley, he's got your money. Make sure you get it because you got five times every single weekday to get that dough and have fun this weekend. So Notorious B.I.G., one more chance. That's coming up along with the queen of hip-hop soul, Mary J. Blige, Just Fine, as I kick off another 50 minutes of today's R&B and old school next.
1: 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That's when the real heat gets turned up. 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
27: 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What if... 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

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Today's R&B and old school. Hot 105, the soul of Miami.

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105, today's R&B and old school home of the Ricky Smiley Morning Show. And he's paying your bills this morning at 8 a.m. is your next chance at $1,000. My good friend, AC, he's got the Quiet Storm, 8 p.m. tonight. You can get your grown and sexy on with music just like this. Sade is on now from back in the day, Hot 105.

0: and old school home of the Ricky Smalley Morning Show. It's Mark Young. Hang close, SZA with Snooze on the way. Also, the Notorious B.I.G. and Mace, more money, more problems. Maybe that's true. Maybe it's not. I don't know. You tell me when you win this $1,000 this morning at 8 a.m. That's your next chance to win as Ricky Smalley pays your bills. And you can win again at 10, noon, 2, and 5.
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0: 5. Today's RV and Old School, home of the Ricky Smiley Morning Show. It's Mark Young. $1,000 comes up this morning at 8 a.m. That's your next chance to win a stack from Ricky Smiley. And I got another 50 minutes of today's RV and Old School. That's on the way next. Destiny's Child, Say My Name. Also, Alicia Keys with Unthinkable.
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It's Mark Young, and $1,000 could be yours. He's got a stack for you coming up at 8 a.m. this morning. Well, this is the guy

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0: home of the Ricky Smiley Morning Show. It's Mark Young. Your shout out to this money. It's $1,000. Now, that happens at 8 a.m. this morning. Ricky Smiley is paying your bills. That sounds really nice. You know, gas prices skyrocketing. 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Prices in general skyrocketing. The only thing that's not skyrocketing is your money. So we're going to try to make that happen for you. Got $1,000 five times every single weekday. Make sure you hang out with Ricky Smiley this morning, though, at 8 a.m. for your chance to win. I got all the details on how you can score tickets to that Pompano Fall Festival right now.
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0: old school home of the Ricky Smiley Morning Show. It's Mark Young. Good morning. So, you know, I've got another one, another 50 minutes of today's R&B and old school on the way. Whitney Houston with CeCe Winans, Count on Me. Going to kick it all off with that. And the ones who were inducted into the Rock and Roll Hall of Fame, Outkast is coming up with The Way You Move. So hang close.
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0: 105.3's R&B and old school home of the Ricky Smiley Morning Show. It's Mark Young. Good morning. You know, you can win all this cash. It's $1,000 this morning at 8 a.m. We do it five times a day, 8, 10, noon, 2, and 5. Complete details on that coming up next. Also on the way, hang close, because Beyonce and Sean Paul will kick everything all off, along with Michael Jackson and Heavy D with Jam coming up in 4 minutes.
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0: and old school, home of the Ricky Smiley Morning Show. It's Mark Young. $1,000 this morning at 8 a.m. Man, that's a lot of money. 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Got some Sincere, also Tasha Cobbs, Leonard rolling through, Staple Singers. Oh yeah, we're loaded down. And also at 6 a.m. it's the Ricky Smiley Morning Show, the funniest morning show in America. And you're shot at $1,000 at 8 a.m. as he pays your bills. Have yourself a great Thursday. Thank you so much for listening.
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0: let us rejoice and be glad in it. It is time for the praise break on the Rick and Smiley Morning Show. Now let's welcome the one and only Dr. Marcus Davidson, the senior pastor of Mount Olive Missionary Baptist Church in Fort Lauderdale, Florida. Good morning, Pastor Davidson.
1: How good the Lord is. Good morning, Ricky Smiley and the Ricky Smiley Morning Show family. I pray that you are blessed today. Listen, let's go to God in prayer. God, we come now to say thank you. Thank you, thank you, thank you, God, for being God and God alone. Lord, we thank you for keeping us through the night. Thank you for angels that were encamped around us, watching over us all night long. God, I pray now that as every listener, as they're riding in their car, at their desk, that as they're moving through this day, Lord, that you would give them the grace to stand in the face of challenge, in the face of adversity, God, hardship, difficulty. Someone, Lord, is trying to make ends meet. God, I pray that you would give them the grace to know that whatever challenges they're facing, you are God who can see them through. Lord, I pray for that mother, that father, that son, that daughter that's feeling that their back is against the wall and they don't know what to do. Lord, remind them that they have purpose, that they are significant, and that this day you woke them up for a purpose. God, I pray now that as we move through this day, we will not let anything change us, challenge us in a way that we give up on you, that we lose sight on who you are in our lives. God, we thank you now for the blessings that you've extended, the grace that you give us. Keep us, God, lift us, lead us, and love us for your glory. It's in the name of Jesus we pray. Amen. Listen, man, love you, Rick, and have a great day.
0: That was Dr. Marcus Davidson, the senior pastor of Mount Olive Missionary Baptist Church in Fort Lauderdale, Florida. Thank you so much, Pastor Davidson. I appreciate you helping us get our day started. It's the Praise Break on the Rick Smiley Morning Show. Never.

I'm Eric Smiley, the morning show. Never would have made it. Hope y'all enjoyed that. Get your praise on this morning. All right, y'all, here we go. Turn your radios all the way up, y'all. The blessings of Abraham. Yes, sir. Donald Lawrence right here, y'all. Oh, man, we blessed to see another day. Thank you, Lord, for letting us see another day. We just appreciate everything, the good, the bad, the ugly. We appreciate it, because what don't kill us only make us stronger. Come on, y'all, let's give God some.

So I had to throw a little old school, a little bit of old school in there, y'all. All right, y'all, here's Total Praise right here, Ricky Smiley Morning Show.

0: Man, God, we thank you for all of your blessings. We thank you for your grace. We thank you for your mercy. We thank you for waking us up to see another day. We thank you for everything. We thank you for the good. We thank you for the bad. We pray for our enemies. We just thank you this morning. We thank you every single morning you put breath in our body, because you didn't have to wake us up this morning, but you did. What an awesome God we serve. A lot of people didn't wake up this morning, but we did. So that's why we praise you. Right here, y'all. We can smile in the morning. So thank you, God, for another day. All right, y'all. I got your front page right here.
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0: All right, 13 minutes after the hour, y'all, front page right here. Alfreda's, good morning.
2: Good morning, Ricky. It is Thursday, September 17th. Here's what's going on in the news. The GOP is definitely paying attention to North Carolina because President Trump was in Gastonia yesterday campaigning for Republican Senate candidate Michael Wadley. Now, Trump is basically telling voters, this election is about me too. Listen.
3: If we lose, you're going to lose your border. You're going to lose your tax cuts. You're going to lose your wealth, and our country is going to go through hell, and we're going to be a laughing stock all over the world. But in this election, I'm asking you to pretend I'm on the ballot just one more time.
2: Okay. Seems like we're already going through hell, though. We're in a war with Iran. The Strait of Hormuz is seriously disrupted, and that is putting more pressure on gas prices. Tariffs are raising the cost of imported goods. Inflation is still an issue. And yesterday, the Fed raised interest rates. So if you're trying to buy a house, finance a car, or you're carrying a credit card balance, you're going to feel that, and it's probably going to feel like hell. Trump talked about
0: the
2: cost.
0: When I tell you that Trump voice just came on just now and just erased that whole praise break that we done worked up, worked so hard to get God to praise.
2: I know.
0: Then you're going to play the devil.
2: Sorry. So Trump talked about the cost of the Iran war and the campaign trail. But the bigger question for voters is what all this is doing to their wallets, Ricky. And with the midterms less than 2 months away, the economy is front and center, yet he's really not talking about that. Meanwhile, that war is also creating some family drama inside the Republican Party. Seven House Republicans joined Democrats in voting for a war powers resolution calling on President Trump to end it. Even Vice President J.D. Vance is telling Trump supporters not to let their disagreement over Iran change their overall support for the president.
4: Even if you don't agree with us on every issue, the other party is consumed by craziness. You want to give the country over to illegal aliens and criminals.
2: Yeah, it's a big old divide inside the GOP as this war continues. Now, let's talk about housing, because we were talking about how expensive it is to live. Buying a house, expensive. Yeah, renting is also expensive. And if you thought, Ricky, that New York or L.A. would be the eviction capital, you would be wrong. It's Atlanta. More than 142,000 eviction cases were filed across the five-county Atlanta metro area just this year. That's like one eviction filing for every four renters. And the racial numbers are hard to miss. Black renters make up about 52% of renters in the Atlanta area, but only count for 70%, but already account for 70% of eviction cases. So 52% of us rent, 70% of us are getting evicted. That is insane. So when your rent's already taking a huge bite out of your paycheck, one bad month can turn into a housing crisis real quick. For info on these stories and more, go to RickySmileyMorningShow.com. Now, here's a look at sports.
5: Rock T, the sports genius, is in the building.
6: Yeah, man. Big Tiger Woods was captured on the golf driving range the other day for the first time since striking a deal in his DUI case earlier this month. Word is that he's planning a comeback. Yes, right. Tiger is 50 years old right about now. So it don't matter how old he gets, no matter what he goes through off the golf course, it's always good to see that joker on the golf course. Big college football game matchup this weekend. I'm talking about a little bit early because it's worth it. Rick, LSU, number 7 ranked LSU and number 8 Ole Miss. Both are 2-0. If y'all don't know, LSU's coach, Lane Kiffin, was the head coach of Ole Miss last year. And that was a whole debacle. I ain't got time to go into all of that. But he going back.
0: I'm popping my popcorn the night before, have it already on the table. Come it on. Ain't going to even be no breakfast, nothing. I'm waiting.
6: Let's go, man.
0: What time is that, an evening game?
6: Oh, man, what time is that doggone game? I'll get
0: probably
6: back to you on that.
0: Yeah, they're trying to get that
6: gonna
0: money.
6: Be, it's 6:30. 6:30 Central, 7:30 Eastern time. Oh, yes, sir. Tonight, big game. Thursday night football, Detroit, Buffalo. I got my NFL picks of the week coming up later on in the show. Stay tuned for that. It's going down, man. Bringing it, Tat. What you got coming up next in the hot spot?
7: Man, where I see another legend got a Hollywood Walk of Fame star, and I got the details up next in the hot spot on the Ricky Smiley Morning Show.
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9: Good morning, Rodney. What's going on in those Lauderdale streets?
10: Hey, good morning to you, Ricky, and a happy Thursday to you as well. It is now the 17th day of September, September 17th, 2026. Glad that you're here. 18 minutes after 6:18. Got some scattered showers out there in portions of South Florida. Please be careful on your early morning commute. We do have an accident in Miami-Dade County. This is the off-ramp in the right lane on the Palmetto northbound, right at Sunset Drive. Shouts out to all the folks in South Miami. 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
2: 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It's the
4: BRA 18. 129 before the top of the hour. Time for the hot spot. What up, Brett?
5: What up, Ricky? Good morning, everybody. I'm your girl, Brad Tat Tat, and this is the Hot Spot, where we bring you music, movies, and more. So let's get on off into it. Well, y'all, Nia Long is officially a Hollywood Walk of Famer. She received a star on the Hollywood Walk of Fame, celebrating over 30 years of memorable roles in TV and film. The Snoop Dogg was there to honor her and make sure everybody understood what Nia Long means to black culture. And here's what Snoop said.
6: So we're here today for one reason, to give some flowers to a real queen, Miss Nia Long. Now hold on, Nia been a star. Y'all just now putting it on the sidewalk? You see, we've been knowing. Boys in the Hood, Friday, Love Jones, Soul Food, The Best Man. Come on now. Nia wasn't just in the culture. Nia is the culture.
7: Oh, man, I love it.
8: You better believe it.
5: Yeah,
8: you better damn believe every damn word of it.
5: Come on now. Come on now. Yeah, she been on in all the movies. She was everybody's favorite years ago. You know what I'm saying?
8: Especially fine.
5: And still beautiful. Yep,
8: went
5: absolutely.
8: Through all of that stuff, all that harassment and all that stuff, and still came out like pure gold.
5: She sure did. So she was surrounded by her family and friends, and she officially got her place on the Walk of Fame. Here's a little bit of her speech.
9: We've been thinking a lot about what the star symbolizes and what each of its 5 points represents in my life. At the top right is my mommy, an artist, a singer, the best Tati my children could ever ask for. I share this star with you because there isn't any part of my story that doesn't circle back to your bravery and unconditional love. As I continue my journey, I will inspire and represent the unique, magical mystery that can only be found in the essence of a black woman.
8: Man, I can listen to you talk all day. Imagine talking to her on the phone at night. What that conversation like?
0: My breath smell good through the phone.
8: Oh, through the speakers. Oh, my God.
0: Your screen to smell that fresh breath.
10: Y'all are crazy.
11: Voice. How does a voice sound?
10: Can we just talk about the beauty of her words,
5: the beauty of her speech.
11: Yes, right. That's what I'm talking about. Honey,
8: imagine that kind of depth and intelligence in a conversation with a woman like that.
5: Maybe you should try to have that conversation, sir.
8: She wouldn't talk to me. You don't know that.
0: Say, man.
5: We gonna talk to you off of this thing. Let me move on real quick, but we gonna talk about that.
8: All right.
5: So y'all, T.I. and Tiny are bringing their family back to a screen near you. This time it's gonna be on YouTube, and their new show comes years after T.I. and Tiny the Family Hustle aired on VH1 for 6 seasons. The name of their new show is Royal Absurdities. I can definitely believe that, because that's like a T.I. word, the absurdities of the infidelities when the infractions of the civility. You know, T.I. be having them big words. the name of the new show, yes, Royal Absurdities. It is streaming on YouTube. Congratulations go out to T.I. and Tiny on the YouTube series, because we missed them on TV. They whole family is funny, and I think it's going to be good. It's always good. T.I. and Tiny and the Family Hustle was good, so I believe this is going to be awesome as well. All right, y'all, we're going to wrap up the hot spot on that note, but if you miss any part of the show, make sure you check it out on the Ricky Smiley Morning Show podcast, available wherever you get your podcasts, and you can catch me on my social media at SoSoBrat. Coming up next, y'all, we got Special K with the news. 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
20: Hey, good morning to you, Ricky. Happy Thursday on the 17th day of September 2026. Wet and rainy out there in your early morning commute and a lot of portions of South Florida. 637, 23 minutes away from 7 o'clock. And we've got a road closure due to an accident. 95 Express southbound to Hillsborough Boulevard in Broward County up in Deerfield Beach. Also closed 95 southbound at Hillsborough Boulevard as well. And also an accident in Davie. This is the Florida Turnpike southbound at Griffin Road. That's over in the two right lanes and in Miami-Dade County. Accident on the Florida Turnpike northbound at Kendall Drive. That in the left lane. And we have four of the left lanes blocked due to an accident. Palmetto southbound. This is at Northwest 25th Street in Miami-Dade County as well. 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
1: All right, y'all, Rick's Mile in the Morning Show. Hey, 10 before the top of the hour, y'all. Special K got news you positively absolutely cannot use. K, good morning.
2: Hey, good morning, Rick.
3: What? What's going on?
2: Hey, Rock T.
3: What up, Mike?
4: I had a stroke.
2: Alfredas. Yeah. Hey, everybody. Gary with the T, how you doing this morning?
5: That's some news you can't use.
2: Mm-hmm. That is some news you can't use. Y'all ever heard of a thing called a filibuster, where they be talking about how politicians be filibustering? You know what that is? You know what that is, Rick?
1: Yeah.
2: That's where they be just where they just be talking because they're trying to pull something together.
1: Yeah. Right.
6: And using time.
2: And using up time. Okay, thoughts you never thought about. Things that these are questions that you probably can't answer. Super Dave, would you give me some appropriate music so that we can jump right into this because people look forward to this every time. All right, so Brad, I'm gonna start with you. If corn oil is made from corn, how come baby oil isn't made from babies?
5: Good point.
6: Weird question.
2: Alfredas, if somebody dies in the living room, do you have to change the name of the room?
5: The dying room?
2: It ain't a living room no more because somebody died in there.
1: Yep. Yeah,
6: that's true.
2: If you have a cold, hot pocket, did that make it just a pocket?
3: A cold pocket.
1: A cold, hot pocket. Yeah.
2: Hey, how can we call elderly people old people, but we never call babies new people?
1: Right.
6: That's true.
2: Why is it called tourist season if you can't shoot them?
1: Wait a minute, say that again.
2: Why is it called tourist season if you can't shoot them?
5: That's dark.
6: That's very dark, that's dude. Dark.
5: What?
2: Alfredas, what do people in China call the good plates?
6: Oh, my gosh.
1: What you mean?
6: Wow.
2: Yes. What do they call that good place? You know, people say we use, you know, black
6: pull
2: people
6: out the good
2: say,
6: China.
2: Pull out the good China. So what do people in China call their good place?
1: Oh, wow.
6: That's okay.
2: If you in hell and you get mad at somebody, where do you tell them to go?
1: You said if you in hell?
2: If you're in hell and you get mad at somebody, where do you tell them to go?
1: Right.
7: Because they already there.
5: Oh.
2: If you made it a bulldog with a shih tzu, would it be called a bush?
6: Hey, man.
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10: It's busy out there already, Ricky. Good morning to you. It is 6:52, 8 away from 7 o'clock on the 17th day, September 2026, live from the Hopify Traffic Studio and University Dodge, home of the No Bull Deal. 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Let's start with some of the road closures this morning in Broward County. 95 Express southbound at Hillsborough Boulevard, that is closed. So try to avoid that area if possible. And in North Miami, we've got an accident, actually, since the Central Sart. This is the Palmetto northbound between Southwest A Street and Memorial Boulevard, PGA Boulevard. Also an accident, two lanes, 95 southbound and Northwest 79th Street. An accident on the left lane on the Florida Turnpike northbound at Kendall Drive. And we've got an accident, four of the left lanes on the Palmetto northbound at Northwest 25th Street. 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
9: Man, that's some good traffic right there. Now, what are people talking about in the Magic City, Rodney?
10: Thank you, Ricky. Good morning. And here are your 105 headlines. The Trump administration has announced that it will impose travel bans on all officials it claims are responsible for discrimination against whites and other minority groups in South Africa. U.S. Secretary of State Marco Rubio said he would revoke U.S. visas or reject visa applications from foreign nationalists found to be responsible for or complicit in enacting or enforcing laws and policies that allow for uncompensated land seizures, race-based discrimination, and the incitement of violence against minority ethnic and racial groups in South Africa. The South African government has strongly rejected U.S. allegations of discrimination against whites, calling the claim made by the administration since U.S. President Donald Trump returned to office last year baseless and a result of misinformation. Is this a new way to get revenue? Fort Lauderdale, if you don't put those trash cans back where they belong, you risk a hefty fine. In Fort Lauderdale, Fort Lauderdale is hoping steeper fines will motivate people to put their trash trash cans back. For the first time, violations will trigger a written warning, with escalating fines for repeat occurrences of $50 for the second violation and $100 for the third violation and $150 for the fourth violation and beyond. And those who contest the fines will pay an extra $75 to cover administrative fees. Fort Lauderdale Commissioner Steve Glassman said people do get upset. It's not a big ask to expect anyone to put them back where they belong. Now, here's the rules. Place carts curbside by 7 o'clock a.m. on your scheduled collection day, but no earlier than 6 p.m. the night before your scheduled pickup. Place carts your garbage cans at least 2 feet from where other carts, cars, mailboxes, trees, storm drains, and utility bowls, and never place your cart in a bike lane. Is this public safety or a way to make revenue? Taking place this evening at 6 p.m. from Revolution to Black Miami, Continuities of Resistance, presented by the Black Archives History and Research Foundation in partnership with South Florida PBS. This documentary will be presented at the historic Lyric Theater, 819 Northwest 2nd Avenue in Overtown, 6 to 8 p.m. Your Hot 5 weather, isolated thunderstorms expected today. Right now, we have portions of South Florida getting a lot of rain, and we have partly cloudy skies at 77 degrees. 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
3: Turn it up!
4: I'm the fastest reader in the world. I read a 1,679 pages book within 2 seconds.
5: Yes. Go on. What is it? What
4: it just was happened? Fast, so you didn't know.
5: What just happened, Nana? What did you learn from the book that you just read? You said what?
4: The first one is pretty good.
5: I will chew your meat. Are you crazy?
4: I just read. I can read fast.
5: You don't understand what you are reading. Then what's the point? Anybody can do what you just did.
3: Wow. Garrett.
6: Coming up next, y'all. Colin Kaepernick is speaking out.
7: Colin.
6: He's telling some things, honey, that we did not
3: Colin.
6: Know.
3: It's Colin Kaepernick.
6: Oh, it's not Colin?
7: No, it's not Colin.
6: It's Colin?
7: Yeah, it's Colin.
6: Colin Kaepernick.
3: Bye, Gary.

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4: All right, 6 minutes after the hour, Gary has the tea and a clue of the day. What up, Gary?
5: Good morning, Ricky. Good morning, America. Good morning to you. It's Thursday, a beautiful, beautiful day in the neighborhood.
6: Beautiful.
5: And here's what's happening in celebrity news, y'all. Years, y'all, listen to this. Years before Travis Kelce, y'all, entered the picture, Colin Kaepernick, y'all, I thought y'all said it was Colin. Colin Kaepernick said his mama baby wanted him to shoot his shot with Taylor Swift. They're saying, y'all, that Kaepernick revealed the surprising detail, y'all, in his new memoir, The Perilous Fight, Hunt, which he discussed with Jemele Hill at the National Black Footwear Forum in Detroit, y'all, the other day. Now, he said, y'all, according to Kaepernick, his mama suggested that he ask Miss Swift out while he was playing in the NFL. And he said, quote, no slight to Taylor, but she was not my type, honey. That's what he wrote. He said, baby, this girl was not his type, honey.
4: I can understand that.
5: Yeah, but he said he recalled dating a black girl named Crystal as a teenager. Oh, Crystal. As a teenager and feeling immediately, y'all, at ease around her family. Now, Kaepernick adopted, y'all, by a white couple as a child. He said, I could talk to Crystal, really talk to her, without having to explain myself, he wrote in the book, y'all. He said, after the two attended homecoming together, he claimed that his mama hid their formal dance photos in a drawer. Now, Kaepernick said, honey, that she later encouraged him to take a white girl named Lindsay to another dance and then displayed their pictures on the wall, y'all. Ooh. Isn't that so? Oh, my God.
7: Not his mama was a racist.
5: Baby, not his mama. Baby, his mom said, you might have an afro, honey, like a black child, but you're still white to us. And honey, he said he wouldn't do it. I mean, can a child make a decision like that? I mean, he was young. Look like you'll follow what your parents say. If your mom would say this is what they want you to do,
4: sometimes
5: you have to do it.
4: Parents be wrong.
7: Yeah, and if you're around white people all the time and you finally get around somebody that looks like you, you're like, whoa, what are these greens? You know what I mean? It's different when you have dinner with a black family. You go to a black family reunion, you're like, oh, okay.
5: Yeah. Right. Well, honey, his mama did not want him to date Crystal, baby. She wanted him to date Lindsay and all those girls.
7: Lindsay.
5: But he wound up marrying a nice, beautiful African-American woman. So congratulations to Mr. Kaepernick. Moving on. In other celebrity news, y'all, Boosie, baby, he is... Baby, he is furious, y'all, after 60 Minutes cut down his damn part interview. Now, they say Boosie badass watched his 60 Minutes appearance, but was upset after realizing that hunks and huge chunks of his story was left out. After an hour-long interview with Leslie Stahl, the rapper took to X to say, honey, viewers saw only a fraction of what they discussed, honey. He said, my story wasn't told fully. That's what he wrote. And, you know, he said the segment focused on the pardon business surrounding President Donald Trump and, honey, included Boosie's dealing with Jacob Wall, honey, and Jack Bergman. Now, Boosie told CBS that he paid the pair $600,000 while trying to secure, y'all, a presidential pardon after his federal gun conviction. He said that he believed that he would receive $300 back if a pardon did not happen. He said, but Trump has not granted him yet at this time. He said, quote, this is what I was led to believe. He said, if you come with this money, you will get a pardon. That's what Boosie told Ms. Stahl, honey, but it did not happen. Now, Ricky, he was recently on your podcast, correct?
4: Yes.
5: And did he talk about the pardon and the money or what have you?
4: He did. Yeah. Y'all make sure y'all go to check out the on-the-spot interview with Boosie Badass. It was a great interview. He went all into the details of it.
5: Well, good, dear. And you didn't edit none of it. At least he got all his told out on your podcast. So they need to go to that podcast and look at it. Because I feel so bad for Boosie, honey. They just cut out his stuff. But that's what they do on show. Don't they edit out stuff? Because people don't have time to hear your whole life and stuff. They just don't take bits and pieces. And
4: yeah, it's really 10, 22 minutes when you add in commercials.
5: Yeah.
4: Our show is 22 minutes.
5: Yeah.
4: Pretty much. Well,
6: and sometimes when they take out bits and pieces, they lose a lot of the important things that, that the person is talking wants you to hear and understand about the situation.
5: Yep. It's sad. Maybe the person should say, listen, I want you to put this in, that in, and this in.
6: Oh, it don't matter. People, if they're not editing the show, if it's not their show, they really don't have a say-so.
5: Oh, my Lord. All right, y'all. Then my final story, y'all. The prayer warriors are definitely being solicited for President Obama family. I don't know if y'all heard the shocking news, but here's how this went.
8: Sonny, the new dog, she's only a year old. You know, the truth is, she's faster than he is. She jumps higher. She's friskier.
5: Sonny died. So
4: no.
5: The Obama's dog, Sonny, died, y'all. So let's keep the Obamas lifted up in prayer, because Sonny was just like a family member to the Obamas. So we're going to keep them lifted
4: absolutely.
5: In our prayer.
4: Yeah, them Sonny dogs become family members. Man, them dogs can detect what moods you in, and they know how to adjust. And when they say a dog is a man's best friend, man, I'm talking about for real.
6: And it hurt when they pass. I tell
4: absolutely.
6: You that.
4: Absolutely.
5: Ooh.
4: Black folks be having real funerals for their dogs.
6: We do too. We do too.
4: Yeah.
5: Yes, Lord.
6: Yeah.
5: My Lord. So let's keep them lifted up in our prayers. Now that said, and did y'all know what time it is?
9: Sha-la-la.
5: It's a sha-la-la. It's a sha-la-la moment, honey. The couleur today is one of my favorite couleurs. And it's so wonderful that one of our colleagues is wearing the couleur today. The couleur today, y'all, is Jane. On the high end, you say Jane. And on the low end, you say beautiful cornflower blue.
4: That's corn? Flower blue.
5: Blue, yes.
4: And on the high end, it's Jane.
5: Jane, yes. And on
4: that's
5: the low end, cornflower blue.
4: Beautiful couleur. Y'all give it up for Gary with the T. Shala, la, la, la, la. All right, I got your welcome calls. Y'all get at me now. The phone lines are wide open. 866-9-RICKEY. 866-9-RICKEY. 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Good morning.

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3: 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Wet and rainy out there. Be careful. A lot of accidents. Let's go over the road closure. Broward County 95 Express southbound at Hillsborough Boulevard. Also, three lanes are blocked. 95 southbound at Hillsborough Boulevard. A little stop and go traffic going up to southern Palm Beach County up to Glades Road. In Miami-Dade County, got an accident right lane on the Palmetto Expressway northbound at Northwest 25th Street. Accident two left lanes for the turnpike northbound at Kendall Drive. And I think that's it. Oh, one more accident. I see Broward County 95 northbound. This is after Hollywood Boulevard. 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

0: is Vanessa calling from Burlington, North Carolina. I would like to wake up the whole damn nation. Wake up, wake up, wake up.
1: Wake up, wake up. Sydney, Sage, and Braden on the way to school. Wake up, wake up. Columbus, Ohio.
2: Hey, what's going on? It's Teddy B. I'm calling from Tampa, Florida. I want to wake up the whole LGBTQWXYZ community. Have a good day. Wake up, wake up, wake up.
3: Shout out to the morning show. Mike from the Force. Y'all have a blessed morning. Wake up, wake up, wake up.
4: Hello, Coffin. Calling from Charlotte, North Carolina. Wake up, my MTS drivers. Have a good day. Love you.

0: good morning to you, man.
1: What up, Rick? Good to hear your voice, man. How you feeling?
0: Man, I feel blessed and highly favored. I feel a lot better. I was sick, but I feel better.
1: Good, man. Good morning to everybody. Good to be with y'all this morning. So I want to talk about something a little different, Rick. I know how much is happening all around us. We got a midterm that's on the way. We got somebody in the White House that does something interesting every day. But I want to talk about Sudan this morning. Because right now, for those of you that are not aware, the country of Sudan has been going through crisis literally almost what feels like forever. And the relief system holding the country together is about to run out of money. And I don't think enough of us know about it. It's 8.6 million people displaced, 19.5 million facing crisis level hunger. The World Food Program is only a third funded. And the head of the International Organization for Migration said it plain last week. The whole humanitarian system in Sudan could collapse within weeks. Supplies run out by the end of this month. And so I know how much we deal with, but so often I think that there is an intentional effort by the national media and international press sometimes to ensure we don't know what's happening. So behind those numbers, last October, Rapid Support Forces took the city called El Fasher in Darfur. UN investigators called what they found there the hallmarks of genocide. And any of you who remember, we had been dealing with genocide in Darfur over a decade ago. 6,000 people documented killed in the first 3 days alone, targeted by tribe, the Fur, the Zaghawa, the Berti. A hospital where up to 500 people were killed. A hospital, y'all. Women and girls, some as young as 14, assaulted systematically. This is happening right now, while the money to feed the survivors runs dry. Some of you are I know you're asking, why is this on us specifically? And here's the honest answer. We already have a history where most of us were never taught. But the Tuskegee graduates who went to Sudan in early 1900s. The Chicago Defender and Jet were covering Sudan for black readers when nobody else was. Howard University divested from Sudan during the Darfur genocide. And many of you remember an amazing brother named Joe Madison, the Black Eagle, one of the most respected voices in black radio.
0: Absolutely.
1: Went to Sudan six times, got arrested outside the Sudanese embassy protesting slavery and genocide there, and personally helped free more than 7,000 people held in actual slavery. A black man on the radio using his platform the same way I'm trying to use mine right now. So I tell y'all, I don't know if I ever talked to you about this, Rick. I went to Sudan and Darfur. I was one of only two journalists to have an interview with Omar el-Bashir, who was the man running the country when the Darfur genocide was taking place. And we brought the tape home to BET, and they only aired a fraction of it because they told us that American audiences didn't care. Mm. And I knew that was wrong then, and almost 20 years later, watching El Fasher, I'm watching the same excuse play out again. Sudan wow. barely makes the national conversation. The Congo barely makes the national conversation. None of it is in our algorithm feeding us daily, and nobody is serving it up to you. We got to go looking for it. And the way I had to get on a plane and go looking for it for myself in 2008. Joe Madison passed in 2024, and I don't think anybody fully picked up what he was carrying. This was never somebody else's story. Everything that's happening in the diaspora should concern us, even as we care about and lead with the things that are happening here. I remember when last month, Reverend Bryant was getting ready to deal with what was happening in Flint. And I called him after the earthquake in Colombia. And I was like, yo, bro, the place in Colombia, South America, where the earthquake happened, the epicenter was in the largest place of Afro-Colombians. And for those of you that don't know, Colombia has, I want to say, the fourth largest population of black people outside of the continent of Africa. And this brother raised $45,000 for us to send to Colombia as he was going to Flint to do that. Why do I tell that story? Because we don't always have to choose one or the other. There's an opportunity for us to do both. And so remember the name El Fasher. mention it, talk about it, look up the Sudan Emergency Response Rooms, grassroots group getting help directly to people right now. And if you've got anything that you think you can share, share it with them. Again, that's the Sudan Emergency Response Room. Y'all, we come from a people who never waited for permission to know what was happening to us.
0: Right.
1: And it's not just what's happening to us here. It's what's happening to us all over the place. And so, Rick, I just wanted to share that this morning. I don't think any of our folks are going to hear it anywhere else because people are not talking about Sudan. And I know you have always encouraged me to use this platform to share what's not being shared anywhere else. So that's what I got for you this morning.
0: And you know what, Jeff? I really miss those emails from Joe Madison. I was on that email exchange, man. He would email me all the time. When we met, I couldn't even believe that I met him. I met him at the White House, and we exchanged information and became friends. And then, you know, when he passed away, I was real sad. I didn't know all of that you taught me about Joe Madison today, man. He is definitely iconic in when it comes to the media, and somebody that actually stood for something. And I just love
1: you talking about a journalist.
0: Absolutely. Much respected, man. Thank you so much for that information, Jeff. Let everybody know how you could be reached.
1: Y'all can hit me at Jeff's Nation on IG. Hit me, DM me, and if you want more information, I'll send it to you. Thanks, y'all. Love y'all. Have a good weekend.
0: Hey, love
1: I'll
0: you too,
1: you on
0: man.
1: The other side.
0: Chicken and waffle mix coming up. 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
5: Right now, tell people what's going on with South Florida traffic this moment.
6: Hey, Ricky, good morning to you. 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This is southbound at Hillsborough Boulevard and Deerfield Beach. Also disabled the truck. This is 95 southbound, the off-ramp to Hillsborough Boulevard, too, and some lane restrictions at that area. Also, in Miami-Dade County, accident, two left lanes on the Florida Turnpike. This is at Kendall Drive, accident right lane on the Palmetto Expressway, northbound at Northwest 25th Street. 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
8: 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Starting out of Miami-Dade, where a Good Samaritan is now being recognized for stepping in to help a woman who was being attacked in downtown Miami. Police say it was back in May when the woman was randomly attacked outside of her apartment building along Biscayne Boulevard as she was walking her dog. Cassius Bythewood now being recognized by Miami police for stepping in and fighting off the suspect. Police say it gave them time they needed to respond, help the victim, and make an arrest. And now to Broward, where authorities are asking for the public's help in finding a driver behind the wheel of a deadly hit-and-run crash in Pompano Beach. The victim, Jacob Robertson, was on his bike at the time of the crash, and back on August 23rd, deputies found him on the side of the road on Northwest 16th Avenue after he was hit by a car. He later died from his injuries. Police are offering a reward of up to $5,000. If you have any information, you're urged to call Broward Crime Stoppers. In other news this morning, the Florida Board of Education has passed rules surrounding the use of artificial intelligence in public schools and state colleges. School districts will now be required to notify parents if their student will be using AI in the classroom, and parental consent will be required. If a parent does not allow their child to use AI, the district will have to find an alternative means of instruction. And when it comes to colleges, they'll have to now put policies in place to prohibit students from using AI to work on graded assignment or test. Teachers and school administrators must also undergo required training. School districts must finalize policies by July 1st of 2027 for the upcoming school year. I'm Tavares Jones. That's your news update here on the Ricky Smiley Morning Show on Hot 105. 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

0: early in the morning, man. And of course, hit me up on the gram, J-A-H Lion Sound.
1: J-A-H Lion Sound, big dog. Thank you, man.
0: My pleasure, my thunder.
1: All right, Black Owner, what's up?
2: Hello? Hello? Hello, the Black Tony job?
1: Yeah, this Black Tony job.
2: Hello, this is this my Lee. The Black Tony girlfriend.
1: Oh, the lady that do nails?
2: Yeah, we do nail salon. We do nail salon and rose nail salon. We do manicure.
1: Hey, man, let me ask you something, baby. I always wanted to ask, how did you meet Black Tony?
2: I mean, he come to nail salon. He bring his mommy to nail salon, get a nail done and be done. And I said, oh, you are ugly black man. I like you. I like ugly black man.
1: And what did he say back to you, Maylee?
2: He said, I like Chinese girl. I said, I'm not Chinese. I'm Korean. And he said, you look Chinese. I said, no, I'm Korean. He made me laugh. He made me laugh so far. He made me laugh so funny. He's a funny clown. And I said, and then he take me out. He take me to Waffle House.
1: And so what you ordered, Maylee? What you get at the Waffle House, Maylee?
2: He buy me hot brown. He said, buy me hot brown scatter small for cover. And I like them so much.
1: Like and hash browns and what else? That's it?
2: And then the hot brown, and then he's got scrambled egg with cheese. He said, black people all like scrambled egg cheese. He said, black people all eat scrambled egg with cheese and the waffle and bacon. And I eat that, and I said, oh, they're so good. It's so delicious. And next thing I know, he take the honey pack and three rhino pills. And
1: wait, hold on, Maylee.
2: I know he got me on Huckleberry.
1: Maylee, you say you took two honey packs?
2: 200 pack and three rhino pills. And next thing I know, we at the hotel, he got me Huckleberry.
1: Oh, he got you in the Huckleberry.
2: Yeah, he said, Miley, I'll fold you up I fold you up. And I said, what you mean fold me up? And he said, and you know what that mean? That mean he loved me a long time. And he loved me a long time.
1: Miley, did he clap them cheeks, Miley?
2: No, yeah, he said, Miley, I want to clap your cheek. I said, he said, you don't have no real cheek, but I'm going to clap what you got. And I said, okay. And now I love him so much. He's so crazy. But he's sleeping now because he took two more honey pack. He took 400 pack and 9 rhino pill. He's asleep now. He can't wake up.
1: Maylee, you took him down through there last night, Maylee?
2: I took him out through there, and he's sleeping now. He can't come to work because he got to sleep out the rhino pill because he can't come to work like he is right now. Because he wore sweatpants it'd be too much.
1: Yeah, so Maylee, you really love Black Tony.
2: I love him. He's an ugly black man. I love him. He's so strong and tough, and he work hard.
1: So what kind of music y'all make love to, Maylee? What song? Sing what Black Tony be playing when y'all make love, Maylee?
2: He only made love to Gucci Mane. It's so crazy. He said, and he be just 5-star chick and Usher and all these rap songs, but Gucci Mane, and he just boom, boom, boom, what's boom, boom, boom, boom.
1: What song about Gucci Mane you said, Maylee?
2: He saw Usher and 5-star chick and I love you love me like a mother. I love you like a girl. I love you like a mother. Say, Gucci, you don't love me. Gucci, you don't love me. Gucci, you don't love me. He loved that song so much, he made Huckleberry. And fuck me up. Oh, yeah, I like that.
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1: 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How's our traffic situation in the 305 and 954?
4: All right, a little busy traffic day, Ricky, overall. 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Let's start in Miami-Dade County. 95 Express closed southbound at Northwest 95th Street. Also, we've got an accident on the Palmetto Expressway. This is northbound at Northwest 25th Street. Accident left lane, 95 southbound. Another one, far left lane at 95th Street in Miami-Dade County. And also, we've got disabled truck, the ramp southbound 95, the off-ramp to Hillsborough Boulevard in Deerfield Beach, Broward County. 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Ricky.
0: Hey, appreciate it, Ronnie. Tell everybody what's trending in Miami.
4: Thank you, Ricky. Good morning. And here are your Helping to Five headlines. The Federal Reserve raised interest rates to 4%, and you may not understand the complexities, but what does this mean for you? It could mean higher loan rates, including consumer loans, mortgages, auto loans, and raising variable credit card costs, and President Trump's reaction to the hike in interest rates.
5: The board is very hostile. They're very political. They're doing the wrong thing. They're a bunch of politicians or people put on by politicians, and it's a shame because the interest rates are too high.
4: And speaking of AI for your business, Catalyst Miami presents a hybrid course, Early Foundation Course. 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And if you'd like more information, you can contact Natalie's at natalies@catalystmiami.org. Also taking place tonight, it's children author Vashti Harrison for Parent Orientation. She's a New York Times best-selling author and illustrator of children's books. 7 p.m. at the African American Research Library and Cultural Center, 2650 Sistrunk Boulevard in Fort Lauderdale, 7 p.m. And congratulations to the 5,000 Role Models of Excellence Project. The 2026 Wilson Scholars are traveling to Washington, D.C. to join the 55th Annual Legislative Conference presented by the Congressional Black Caucus. And congratulations to our young people from Booker T. Washington Senior High School, Coral Reef High School, Miami Central, Miami Lakes Educational Technical Center, iTech Educational Center, Miami Norland, Miami Northwestern, North Miami Beach, School for Advanced Studies, Miami Carroll City, Miami Southridge, and students from Turner Tech. Also taking place is evening at the historic Lyric Theater in Overtown, From Revolution to Black Miami, Continuities of Resistance. It's a film in partnership with South Florida PBS at the Lyric Theater, 6 to 8:30 p.m. this evening, 819 Northwest 2nd Avenue in the heart of Overtown. Your Helping to Five weather, isolated thunderstorms today with the high around 90. Right now, we have cloudy skies and 78 degrees. 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
0: It's time to show you the money. 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
1: know, baby. Ricky Smiley in the morning.
2: He makes me to lie down in green pasture. He leads me beside the still water. He restores my soul. He leads me in the righteous for his name's sake. Yea, I walk through a valley shelter of death. I will fear no evil. I will fear no evil. For they are with me. They rod and they staff. They comfort me. They comfort me. Amen. They prepare a table before me in the place of my enemies. Amen. In the place of my enemies. They anointed my head with oil, my cups running over. Surely, goodly, and mercy. Surely, goodly, and mercy shall follow me all the days of my life.
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3: 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I know Pastor Raphael Warren, I did not. Gary got the tea in the Kahlua today. You ready, Gary?
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6: All right, 6 minutes after the hour, Gary has the tea and the Kahlua of the day. What up, Gary?
7: Good morning, Ricky. Good morning, America. Good morning to you. It's Thursday. A beautiful, beautiful, beautiful day in the neighborhood. And here's what's happening in celebrity news, y'all. More than 6 years after a fight, y'all, over NBA YoungBoy turned bloody, Miss Iyanna Yaya Mayweather, y'all, has been ordered to pay LaPatra Jacobs more than $50 million. Now, they said the court documents obtained by TMZ show that a Texas judge awarded Jacobs $40,105,000 in compensatory damages plus $10 million y'all, in exemplary damages following the 2020 stabbing involving Floyd Mayweather's beautiful daughter, y'all. Now, they're saying, y'all, that the massive award includes more than $8 million for past medical expenses, pain and suffering, physical impairment, lost earning capacity, and disfigurement. Now, the court also awarded roughly $32 million, y'all, for future damages tied to those same injuries, y'all. I'm like, this is crazy. They said in the findings, they said the court said that Mayweather's conduct involved an extreme degree of risk and constituted aggravated assault involving the use of a deadly weapon, honey. How could that child pay that kind of money? You think her dad's going to pay that kind of money? I mean, because that's not that much for him to have. But, and you know, and I'm sure he wouldn't want her nothing bad to happen or go to jail or anything like that. So should she pay that? Because I was watching the news one day, and they were saying that somebody was being sued. And the person said, well, good luck if you get the money. If the judge award the money, don't you have to pay the money? Or is it different from that?
8: I think if you don't got it, or you can figure out how to make it look like you don't got it, you don't got to pay it because you don't look like you got it.
6: Really?
9: You can make a payment plan, can't you?
8: Yeah, you can make a payment plan.
6: Oh, well, honey, I would have to do a payment plan, but she's going to be paying all her doggone life then.
8: Well,
6: that kind of money. But I guess, y'all, well, I don't want to be in no trouble with nobody, honey, and they can't pay me my money after I sue you, because once I sue you, I need my money.
8: Well, Everybody don't have the money to pay it when you sue them.
6: Oh, Jesus.
8: Especially for millions.
6: Yeah.
9: 50
6: yeah.
9: million?
8: Yeah, that's a lot.
9: That's more than most people. That's more than 100 people making a lifetime.
6: Really?
9: Yeah.
6: Well, speaking of 50 million, then, y'all, in this next case, they only asked for 23 million. Now, the former Donda worker, that's Kanye West's mama, accuses Kanye West of hair discrimination, baby, in a $23 million lawsuit. Now, the former Donda Academy employee says, refusing to cut his dreadlocks cost him his job, and now he wants Kanye West to pay up. Now, Benjamin Provo is seeking up to roughly $23 million in damages, claiming out in court filings that he faced racial discrimination while working at Yee's private school back in 2022, according to TMZ. Now, Provo alleged that Yee wanted him to remove his dreadlocks and fired him, honey, after he refused. He also claimed out that the school removed books by well-known black leaders and what have you. In his case, he now includes testimony from one of Ye's former employees, honey, who said, you know, that this man, that he did this and what have you, honey. Now, everybody's suing him for these, but can't Kanye have he has the right to tell a man, if you don't cut your hair at my business, you got to pay. I mean, you got to quit, or you got to be to term, because I'm in all over the world, it's an at-will state where they don't ask you to come work, you just go work, and honey, if you don't do what the law say, dude, you got to go.
10: So well, how thanks, could he... Fred.
6: Yeah, but I mean, but how could he make him pay $23 million, honey? And talking about all his damages and all this, that's a lot. What the world coming to, honey? But everybody wants a case, honey, and want to get these millions of dollars. But we're going to keep them all lifted up in prayer because, I mean, you know, it's only hair, and hair grows back overnight. So let him have it. And my quick for free story, y'all, they're saying that LL Cool J, he's in his 50s, y'all. And people saying, y'all, he's still looking amazing. They say he's looking amazing, honey. And he just reprised his role, honey, as agent Sam Hanna on NCIS Los Angeles. And people just raving him, as well as they're raving Kelly Rowland, Ricky. They're saying Kelly Rowland, honey, is looking amazing, honey. Saying how
11: always.
6: She's doing. And you know, she
11: always.
6: Has, you know, and she's doing a new job or whatever and stuff like that. So I'm like, well, congratulations. You know, she's doing campaign for Olay. So I hope that, huh?
11: Kelly Rowland. Go ahead. What's that,
9: Kelly? I seen a video of Kelly Rowland getting out of a car. One of them paparazzi had got a picture of her getting out of a truck the other day. She have no makeup, no hair done, no nothing.
11: Still hitting.
10: Natural beauty.
9: Still,
11: and that damn, what's the name that just got the star on the Hollywood Walk of Fame?
9: Oh, boy.
11: Ooh, Jesus.
9: Respect Jesus. I say that.
0: True. Oh, they walk off game is treacherous.
8: Treacherous.
0: Oh, Lord, they bow legged and oh, Lord, Jesus.
6: But I hope they don't cause a problem with Beyonce.
0: Imagine sitting on the couch having a conversation with either one of them. Just the intellect. Yeah. And just turned on by, you know, you get a certain age, you get turned on by the
8: don't
0: intellect.
8: Don't say that.
6: Don't say what, Brad.
8: Don't say what you're sitting there and you're going to get turned on. When you're talking to you, it's going to make the interview uncomfortable when you get the interview.
6: Uh-huh. Yeah.
0: No. You know, I don't be doing, you know, I know how to put make that professional cap on.
6: Be gazing all in their eyes.
0: No, I don't do all that. Now, I don't do all that. I interviewed Carrie Hilson. I was a true professional.
8: I was
0: really proud of myself.
8: I was proud of you too, sir.
9: Was it distracting, though?
8: No,
0: I mean, you know, you get it all out. Yeah,
8: you can't
0: when they
8: avoid
0: walk
8: her
0: in.
8: Beauty, right, Ricky?
0: Yeah, you can't act like she ain't sitting there now. And then Toya came. You know Toya fine. And then Candace sitting over there. And you looking at Candy like, and she done created all them toys and all that kind of stuff.
6: Oh, Lord. Now that's heavy. Did y'all know what time it is?
8: Shalala.
6: Shalala, baby. Shalala. Shalala, baby. The Kahlua today is one of my favorite Kahluas. My Kahlua today is Jane. On the high end, you say Jane. And on the low end, say beautiful cornflower blue. Shalala, baby.
9: Candy up in here.
0: Yes, sir. Just like candy. I can hear it when you walk. Oh, when you talk, it takes over me.
8: Oh, yeah.
0: Y'all give it up for Gary with the team. All right, y'all. Coming up, a stepmother who helped raise her stepson paid $15,000 towards his wedding, but she was told that she could not be in the official wedding picture since she was just the stepmom. Now, the biological mother and the stepson did not think that she should be in the pictures. So the stepmom canceled the venue. Was she wrong? Or, you know, was the stepson way out of line? I want to know what y'all think. This is a real story. 866-9-RICKEY, 866-9-RICKEY. 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

0: 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Good morning.
1: Hello, Rick Smiley. This is Miley again.
0: Hey, what up, Miley? What's going on?
1: I love this song so much.
0: Hello? Miley?
2: Oh, man.
3: Thank God.
2: Miley didn't pay a bill.
3: I don't know what was going to happen.
0: Damn, Miley.
3: Never
0: hey,
3: know.
0: But Brad, I love that song, the way she hit them damn notes.
4: Oh,
0: all
4: yeah.
0: Them, every music major. I bet every music major, anybody that studied music in high school and in college heard Beyonce hit the notes in this song and probably
4: yes.
0: Screamed in their car.
4: Okay.
0: You hear that? You heard that? You hear
4: I
0: that
4: did.
0: Runs?
4: Wow.
0: Oh, it wasn't nothing flat or sharp. It was nothing flat or sharp. But we're going to do a contest. We're going to have some fun with that. We're going to find that damn when she hit that run, and I'm going to let y'all call in. And I bet probably 1 out of 10 people would not be able, would only be able to hit those notes, that run right there. She killed
4: that. Oh, they're going to call. They think they can get it. They going to think they can sing it.
0: I know. We're going to do that. We're going to do that tomorrow.
4: Tomorrow.
0: All right, coming up, y'all, we got a stepmother who helped raise her stepson. Paid $15,000 towards his wedding, but she was told that she could not be in the official wedding pictures since she was just the stepmom.
4: Ooh.
0: All right, so the biological mother and the stepson did not think that she should be in the pictures, which is so wrong and petty, and we're going to get into it. But so the stepmom canceled the damn venue. How about that? Was she wrong? Huh? Was she wrong? Of course she wrong, because in today's society, right is wrong and wrong is right. But anyway, on with the stepson way out of line. So we want to know what y'all think. Hit us up. 866-9. Do y'all understand what I said? Y'all get it?
4: Yeah, I understood for sure.
0: Okay. Hit us up. 866-9-RICKY. 866-9-R-I-C-K-E-Y. Let's argue. 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
7: 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We've got an accident, 95 southbound. This is before you get to Sheridan Street there. We're rejecting traffic on the roadways there. And also, we've got an accident, 95 southbound, the off-ramp to Hillsborough Boulevard. In Miami-Dade County, accident, 95 Express southbound. Southbound between Miami Gardens Drive and 95th Street. It's closed, the expressway, and three lanes are blocked, 95 southbound at 95th Street as well. 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Happy birthday to Ron Butler. To Ron, happy birthday to you. Also celebrating a birthday, Alvin Kemp Jr., Emma Bell, and Eric Hammond.
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5: Okay, can we talk about how glad we are that season 8 of the Tamron Hall Show is here? Because honestly, this is the daily reset that I needed. You already know I'm part of the Tam fam, of course, and I know you are too. And watching Tamron is literally like hanging with your best friend who just happens to have an Emmy Award winning talk show. Not to flex on behalf of my bestie, but she is on one this season. She is bringing all the energy, and I am so here for it. And I cannot wait for today's show. Tamron is welcoming Rebecca Cruz into her home for an intimate look at her life with Parkinson's, her treatment and recovery, her faith, and what's next for her ministry. And this is why I love Tam. She doesn't just interview people. She really connects with them. Tam is probably one of the most relatable people you will ever meet, and she genuinely is interested in people's journeys. She's an amazing listener, and her judge of character, you're not just going to come on her show with the bull. She's going to see right through it. So people come on her show and instantly know they better keep it 100, just like she does. So yeah, season 8 is officially my daily reset. Welcome back, Tam fam. See where to watch at TamronHallShow.com.
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8: All right, y'all. 27 minutes after the hour, y'all. All right, y'all. Y'all follow me. Follow me real close. Let's walk through this. Let's unpack this right quick. So a viral story is circulating on social media, and the internet is debating. So, you know, we want to unpack it and make sure that we are clear. A stepmother contributed a lot of money to her stepson's wedding, only to be told that she could not be in the official wedding pictures.
9: Wow. Yeah, Ricky. The stepmother reportedly paid a $15,000 deposit for her stepson's dream wedding venue as a gift. Now, she says she helped raise him from the age of 8. She supported him through sports, helped him with bills, and has basically been there for him for years. She says she thought they had a close relationship, but tensions erupted when the groom decided to exclude her from the core family wedding pictures. Now, the stepson reportedly told her that she needed to stay out of the wedding pics because she was just the stepmom and she needed to know her place.
5: Man. Oof. Then, guess what, y'all? Things got even messier because his biological mother, who reportedly didn't contribute one red cent, apparently wanted to be the only mother figure represented in the wedding album. So the stepmom called the venue and canceled that $15,000 booking. Now the internet is split. Some people,
8: wait, why?
5: Because some people say the stepmom was right to cancel the booking because her stepson was disrespectful and ungrateful, but others say, nah, she should just let him live. Just
8: so
5: let
8: this him morning, live. Yeah, this morning we want to know, was stepmother justified in her decision or was she being petty? Ain't that something? If somebody gives you $15,000, not $1,500.
9: Come on.
8: Not $15, not $150. $15,000 as a wedding gift, does that give them a place in the wedding? Or should the gift come with absolutely no expectations? Boy, man. How manipulative. How manipulative.
9: Here's the deal, Rick. Man, the stepmom obviously was in his life, helped provide financial stability for the stepson and put $15,000 for the venue. Of course, I would have took the money back too.
8: Yeah.
5: I don't listen. Here's the thing. Those wedding pictures, because I got some with my father-in-law and I'm like, hey, dude, you can't be in every picture. Mm-hmm. But you got to look at them for the next 50 years. So I get it. But this seems, as Rock said, she was in his life since he was 8 years old.
8: Right.
5: Yeah. Right. I don't get it.
10: But she should let him keep the money. She should let him keep the money because she gave it to him as a gift and get it from his daddy. Because that was then she married to the daddy and he should pay for it.
8: Entitled ass generation or whatever that's not respectful and expect you to give him everything or whatever. And what kind of mother would put something like that in the son's head to make him disrespect the stepmother? That's evil. You know what I'm saying? Years. She didn't have to give him nothing. $15,000 ain't nothing to sneeze at. That's a lot of money for her to put towards his wedding. She raised him. And then you tell her.
9: She's just a stepmom.
8: And
9: know just, her place? What?
8: Man, that's insane.
9: Yeah, that's crazy.
8: And there's a lot of step parents that have to deal with that kind of foolishness or whatever. Just because you biological don't make you right. Don't make you give you a key to be disrespectful.
9: To other
8: parents that's in the children's life or whatever. You know what I'm saying? It ain't like you trying to. I mean, hey, you pay the cost to be the boss. You pay, if you put $15,000 up, you should be in the pictures or whatever. And if he want to take a separate picture with his mother, that's fine. If you want to take a separate picture with his real dad, that's fine. Or with the stepdad, that's fine. But you can't tell her. You don't get to tell her not putting up no money what she can and can't be in. Period. Put up or shut up. You know what I'm saying? If you put up the money or whatever and you just made no decision, fine. You know what I'm saying? I don't even have to go do it. All I care.
9: She helping your son. She doesn't.
8: Absolutely.
9: Know.
8: You know, and why would you treat somebody like that that's pouring into your son's life?
9: Right. Right.
8: You know how many kids I done poured into that don't even speak to me to this day?
9: That is crazy.
8: I'm talking about pouring into, I'm talking about financial, paper, senior pictures, all this stuff. They don't have nothing to do with you because of the mother. And poison them and poison their mind against you or whatever, trying to be there for folks that didn't have a dad. And then now all of a sudden you set a boundary or whatever. I don't know. It's just wrong to disrespect anybody that is supporting your children financially, mentally, emotionally, spiritually, and all that kind of stuff. When you get mad about something or you mad because you ain't in a relationship no more, that's evil. Evil. And there's a lot of people out there that do stuff like that. Yeah, they do it. They do it to stepdads, to like stepdads. I'm about to stepdads go to football practice and all of this kind of stuff. I would never. My children have stepdad. Adam, my children, DS and Malik, my older kids. Man, when I tell you, I go over there just to sit down and watch an Alabama game. When that man, he been so nice to my doggone kids. And he's nice to my granddaughter and spend most of the time with my granddaughter. Why would I mistreat him? I love my ex and her husband. I love them. I love being around them. I love going over there starting arguments with them for fun and just being petty or whatever. And sometimes the man come go out his way and come pick me up from the airport when I don't have a ride. That's what I'm talking about. That's what co-parenting is and co-parenting all about. It's about friendship and moving on. So let's go to the phone. I want to know what you think. 866-9-RICKY. Good morning.
0: I'm calling. My name is Greg. I'm calling from Tampa, Florida. My stepdaughter got married, and I think the mom was right because my stepdaughter got married. She had her dad there and me there. So she acknowledged both of us. Both of us have been in her life. So I think the stepmom had the right to do what she did.
1: Good morning. This is Shantae from Irmo, South Carolina. The stepmother was absolutely correct. The stepson was wrong. He can accept $15,000 from her, and she can be in a picture. A picture. I would have did the exact same thing.
3: I'm from Shreveport, Louisiana, and no, the stepmom was not wrong. Only because if she invested in, I felt like she should be there.
11: I'm Steve from Flint, Michigan. No, the stepmom was not out of line. If I'm not good enough to be in your wedding, my money not good enough to be in it either. So I feel like she did right. She could take that $50,000, invest it, or go have a nice trip with somebody that values her time and her money and her presence.
8: Ain't that something? They good enough to use your resources, but then turn around and disrespect you and not acknowledge you and not speak to you like you ain't there, like you ain't matter, like you ain't never matter or never went to a practice or bought a basketball goal or took them on a trip or anything, and now you're nothing to them. Man, you can go to hell. I meant that. And I'm saying that on some personal stuff. Been through that. Going through that now. Get up. It's 866-9-RICKY, 866-9-R-I-C-K-E-Y. I'll be taking more of your phone calls on the other side. Ricky Smiley Morning Show. Let's get the latest on traffic now with Rodney. Good morning.
12: 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Listen up to win the keyword. Got a road closure due to an accident. This is 95 Express. It's a southbound between Miami Gardens Drive down all the way to Northwest 95th Street. Also, three left lanes were blocked in the main purpose lanes, 95 southbound at 95th Street. And in Broward County this morning, you still have a disabled truck. The ramp is closed. 95 southbound. This is the off-ramp to Hillsborough Boulevard there. That's a real busy exit as well. Also, in Davie, an accident, two of the middle lanes, I-595, as you go eastbound at Southwest 100 District Avenue. Shouts out to the folks over there at IKEA as well. 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
8: 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Hey, appreciate it, Ryan. 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
14: Hey, good morning to everyone listening here on Hot 105. I'm 7 News anchor Tavares Jones, and here's what's making headlines on this Thursday morning, September 17th. Starting out of Miami-Dade, where a sinkhole is now repaired after some traffic trouble in northwest Miami-Dade. The small sinkhole opening up along Northwest 79th Street in the area of 27th and 32nd Avenues. The front wheel of a tractor trailer also became wedged in the ground. The road has since reopened. Also in Dade, a Good Samaritan now being recognized for stepping in to help a woman who was being attacked in downtown Miami. Police say it was back in May when the woman was randomly attacked outside of her apartment building along Biscayne Boulevard as she was walking her dog. Cassius Bythewood was recognized by Miami police yesterday for stepping in and fighting off the suspect. It gave police the time they needed to respond to help the victim and to make an arrest. And now to Broward, where authorities are asking for the public's help in finding a driver behind a deadly hit-and-run crash in Pompano Beach. The victim, Jacob Robinson, was on his bike at the time of the crash, and back on August 23rd, deputies found him on the side of Northwest 16th Avenue after he was hit by a car. He later died from his injuries. Police are offering a reward of up to $5,000. If you have any information, you're urged to call Broward Crime Stoppers. That number, 954-493-TIPS. I'm Tavares Jones. That's your 7 News update here on the Ricky Smiley Morning Show on Hot 105. 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
1: 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Good morning, AC. How are you?
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8: 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Good morning, Little Haiti. 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

towards her stepson's wedding venue. But after he told her that since she was just the stepmom, she didn't belong in the wedding pictures, and she canceled the venue on his ass. Was she wrong, or was he way, you know, was he way out of line? Hit us up at 866-9RICKEY. 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

0: All right, y'all, that was Tom Stith with Fly. Hey, he's going to be performing on the One Voyage Cruise next month. OneVoyageCruise.com. And today we're talking about a stepmother who paid $15,000 for a stepson's wedding dream, for a stepson's wedding, dream wedding venue, right? Only to be told that she could not be in the official wedding pictures because she was, his stepmom. Now, the biological mother wanted to be the only mother in the official wedding pictures. Okay, so the stepmom, she canceled the venue. Now, was she wrong to cancel the venue or was he wrong? Let's go to the phones. 866-9-R-I-C-K-E-Y. Good morning.
1: Yeah, good morning. My name is Jeanette from Berkeley, Illinois. And yeah, the stepmom was not out of line. If my money ain't good enough to be there, I'm not either.
2: No, the stepmother was definitely not wrong. She clearly looked at her stepson as her biological son by making that kind of investment. So hell no, she wasn't wrong for withdrawing the venue. They were wrong for removing her and not telling her before she paid.
3: I'm Pianta, I'm calling from Sarasota, and she was being on point, because if I can't be seen, neither can my money. Thank you.
4: Good morning, it's Erica calling from Toledo/Columbus, and the stepmother was justified. If I'm not good enough to be a part, my money ain't good enough to contribute.
5: They were justified. Let me tell you something. There's been plenty of nights. I have plenty of days, plenty of nights. I have called my stepmother and had to cry to her to get her to help my dad understand and help make decisions and take care and get stuff done. There's no way they should have excluded her from those pictures. When I had my wedding, my stepmother was right there. I made sure she was in every picture because she was the one that made sure my dad did what he was supposed to do.
6: It wasn't. I'm D from the D-Star Show in Cincinnati, man, and it wasn't, man. But at the end of the day, you gave that money to that child. Let him live, you know what I'm saying? Hey, just know going forward, hey, look, no, I ain't got nothing for you.
0: He says, I don't know about that one.
7: Yeah.
0: You're a good-hearted person. See, that's the type of person that when Jesus go on vacation, people like him fill in and answer prayers all night.
8: It takes more to be a step-parent than to be a regular parent.
9: Yeah, man. Step-parent,
8: because you're not doing what you are obligated. You're doing what you want to do and what you are choosing to do. My stepfather been in my life for 40-plus years. You know what I'm saying? So why would you disregard that level of dedication?
0: Mm-hmm. Right, your stepdad real nice.
8: Did he take
0: you to the park and stuff?
8: Yeah, he took me to Six Flags 2 weeks ago.
0: You're lying.
8: He's taking me to get a haircut today.
9: Oh gosh. Wow.
0: Your stepdad tell you to get a haircut?
8: Yeah. Something wrong with that?
0: Is he picking? He picking you? He doing the driving and everything?
8: They gonna pick me up from work. Take me to the. and then we gonna.
0: Where else y'all going?
8: He signed me up for football, but he said I was too old.
0: Man, shut your ass up. You got grandchildren. Morgan's by the morning show coming up.
10: Ricky Smiley morning show.
0: Nope, don't even think about putting that makeup on in the car. I see y'all. Rodney could be talking about you in the next traffic report. Be safe out there, family. Good morning, Rodney. What's going on in those Miami streets?
11: Hey, good morning to you. 853 on Hot 105 from the Hot 105 Traffic Studio and University Dodge, home of the No Bull Deal, UniversityDodge.com. You got the disabled truck, still have that ramp closed, 95 southbound, the off-ramp to Hillsborough Boulevard up in Deerfield Beach. And Dave, you got an accident, two middle lanes, I-595 as you go eastbound, a little bit after Southwest 136th Avenue. And in Miami, slow travel this morning in the middle lanes, two of them. The Dolphin Expressway going westbound right there at the Douglas Road. 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Happy birthday, Beatrice. Teron Butler celebrating a birthday. Alvin Kemp Jr., Emma Bell, and Eric Hammond, all with Hot 105. Ricky?
0: From traffic to today's top stories, here's what's happening in South Florida.
11: Thank you, Ricky. Good morning. And here are your Hot 5 headlines. The Federal Reserve raised interest rates to 4%, and you may not understand the complexities, but what does this mean for you? It could mean higher loan rates, including consumer loans, mortgages, auto loans, and raising variable credit card costs, and President Trump's reaction to the hike in interest rates.
7: They're very political. They're doing the wrong thing. They're a bunch of politicians or people put on by politicians, and it's a shame.
11: And the United States confirmed for the first time that it's deployed weapons in space, a remarkable revelation after previous warnings about countries such as Russia possibly weaponizing a global frontier long agreed in treaties to be used only for peaceful purposes. Air Force Secretary Troy Meek said earlier this week that the U.S. has fielded an on-orbit space control weapons capable of defending the joint forces against hostile adversary action. Broward school teachers have launched a campaign to alert voters about a tax renewal on the November ballot while not actually asking them to vote yes. A referendum on the November 3rd ballot to ask voters to renew a tax they approved back in 2022 to pay for teachers and other employees, mental health and safety and security. And if voters say yes, homeowners will continue to pay a tax of $100 for every $100,000 of assessed property. And if voters say no, the tax will go away. And so will about $358 million, most of which pays for teacher supplements. Does the state of Florida owe you money? There's about $4.5 billion being held by the state. And this unclaimed money can be in inactive bank accounts or safety deposit boxes at banks. And the Florida Department of Financial Services periodically holds unclaimed property tax auctions where abandoned safety box contents are auctioned by the Division of Unclaimed Property. If you think this may impact you, you can check out the website portal.claimyourcashfl.gov/claim search. 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Your Hot 5 weather? Rain expected today and isolated thunderstorms with a high around 90. Right now, we have mostly cloudy skies and some scattered showers and 78 degrees. 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

0: Director of the Human Services Department in the City of Hallandale Beach, Cora Dace, as well as a liaison for the Friends of the Hepburn Center, Inc. How are you today?
1: I'm well.
0: And we also have board member of the Friends of the Hepburn Center, Inc., Cornelia Gordon. How are you?
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0: What time do you start on Saturday?
1: 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We'll have coaches there that will teach you. If you're already experienced, it will be a tournament. And like Kenia said, this is our third time having the event, and we would love to have the community come out.
0: For more information,
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0: Once again, the contact number?
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0: Director of Human Services Department in Hallandale Beach, Cora Dace, as well as a liaison for the Friends of the Hepburn Center, Inc. And also, we have Cornelia Gordon, board member of the Friends of the Hepburn Center, Inc. Ladies, thank you.
1: Thank you so much.
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0: Let me tell you about this man, soul singer and actor. He's also known as the Hope Dealer. He'll be performing on the One Voyage Cruise with set sail out of Miami, October the 26th. Ladies and gentlemen, welcome Major. Good morning, man.
1: Great morning to you, man. More specifically, I'm my mama's favorite Hope Dealer, Doc.
0: It's even better. It's even better, man. We're looking forward to you joining us on the cruise, man. Wish you, I know you're excited about it.
1: Brother, I was when I got the invitation. Listen, because I was already impressed at the lineup, knowing that Ricky Smiley would be hosting, and the lineup is crazy. Like, literally, this is the cruise ship that everybody needs to be on. I'm careful to say the boat, because, you know, we as African-American, we don't just be jumping on boats. I need to make it clear that this is a cruise ship, and this is the one you need to be on, huh?
2: That is absolutely Ooh. Right. Now, have you ever performed on a cruise before? And what kind of show is we going to get from you on the cruise? You going to be doing gospel or R&B?
1: What up, Brad?
2: What up, baby?
1: With your amazing self.
2: Well,
1: listen,
2: thank you so much.
1: I've never performed on a cruise ship. I did go on my first cruise not too long ago as we celebrated our 5-year anniversary, but it was only 3 days because I wanted to test it out. I had heard about how some of these cruises get, but I heard that the one we on is a little more elite. You know what I'm saying?
2: Yes,
1: so,
2: sir.
1: I'm expecting to have a good time, but I'm a soul singer. So, you know, I do a little gospel, but I also do the R&B, and you're going to find the perfect blend of that. I do what Major always does. It's going to amplify that hope and love. I'm going to give them some of that. This is why I love you.
2: Yes.
1: And then I'm going to sing my new. I got a brand new one that we just dropped two weeks ago called This Moment Never End. And if you saw your girl Tiny and T.I. had me walk sing it at their vow renewal in Jamaica. So
2: nice.
1: I'm gonna do that for the lovers on that ship. I'm excited about it.
2: Well, Major, congratulations go out to you on hosting the Stellar Awards pre-show this year. What was that experience like? How'd you enjoy that?
1: It was pretty epic. Shout out to Dr. Teresa Harrison Jackson and Don Jackson and the whole Stellar family. I was able to co-host alongside Adia. She's a super talented artist, and American Idol's Jamal Roberts. It was pretty incredible and full circle for me, because if I tell you my script for my life was that I was going to be a famous gospel singer who crossed over. I didn't know that my route was going to be I cross over first, and then I'm able to make all this impact in gospel as well. But it was pretty full circle. I remember writing a letter to the Stellars when I was in high school and saying, I'm an artist that's on the come up. I would love it to have an opportunity. And Michael Johnston, who's still, you know, the producer today, said, Ben, you're going to be here one day, son. Just keep working hard. So full circle, I've been nominated for Stellars, I've hit the stage, and now I'm co-hosting. So it was pretty special for me. You know, right now I'm leaning in on amplifying this new May This Moment Never End, because we got to sell records. You know what I'm saying? So tell the people, go, Brett, you said you're pretty influential. Tell the people, you and Gary, tell the people, go get Major's new record, May This Moment Never End.
0: Well, you just told him, Major. Why don't you go ahead and introduce it, matter of fact.
1: I just asked y'all to help me.
0: Hey, now, that's right. Let's set it up. Know. You set this thing up, so we about to get ready to play this thing. Go ahead and introduce it.
1: Give it
0: your introduction.
1: Okay. All the people that listen to Ricky Smiley in the morning, listen, this is your brother Major, that platinum soul singer, my mama's favorite Hope Dealer, Mr. This is why I love you. But Major's got a new, and it's just for you. May this moment never end.
3: What if a dream became reality? Do we still say it's a dream when we agree?

0: You ain't lying, Major. That's that new right there. May this moment never end. Let me tell you something, man. We're so honored to be able to feature that thing right here on the Ricky Smiley Morning Show, man. Thank you for that.
1: Wow.
2: Man, you got to dance to that song a little bit, don't you?
1: Listen, yeah, it's got a step to it. We call it the la-la step.
3: Listen,
1: Major don't just give you a song. He gives you a whole movie. You know what I'm saying? Because, okay. You know, one, we want to make the people smile, but we also want to pay the bills. You feel me? You
2: okay. Can't just stop with a song.
0: There it is, man. Let me tell y'all something. The One Voyage Cruise just got better, man. October 26th through November the 1st, and Major will be performing live. 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Major, how can people follow you on social media?
1: Beautiful people, you can follow me everywhere at Now That's Major, N-O-W-T-H-A-T-S, Major, on all social media platforms. And when you're Googling me, remember Major is spelled with all capital letters and a period, not only because my mama named me that, but because I mean that thing. And you can Google me faster. So all capital letters with a period, and you'll find me. Y'all, this One Voyage Cruise is going to be a movie. The lineup is crazy. Everybody listening, get your tickets now. It is filling up, but we got space and room for you. It's on the Virgin cruise ships. And let me tell you, that's a different level. That's the works. It's a beautiful experience that I think we all deserve to experience. One full week from Miami to the Bahamas and coming back, that's going to be crazy. And y'all, thank you for making time for me. It means more than you know. I never take these moments for granted. Thank you.
0: Man, you're very welcome, man. Thanks a lot. Y'all give it up for our brother Major. We got more Ricky Smiley Morning Show coming up.
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5: 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Rodney's going to tell you about our traffic this morning in Miami and surrounding areas.
6: Hey, Ricky, good morning to you. Wet and rainy out there, and a lot of thunderstorms and lightning out there. So just be careful in your morning commute. 921 and Hot 105, 21 minutes after 9 o'clock. 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We got a road closure this morning in Broward County, I-75. This is southbound between Miramar Parkway and the Florida Turnpike. That accident's around 162nd Street. And also Deerfield Beach got a disabled truck at this ramp closed, 95 southbound, the off-ramp at Hillsborough Boulevard. 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
8: All right, it's the bottom of the hour, y'all. I got your front page right here. Alfreda's, good morning.
11: Good morning, Ricky. It's Thursday, September 17th. Here's what's going on in the news. Okay, this is crazy. The Trump administration is going to put warning signs outside the Smithsonian's National Museum of American History, warning visitors that what they're about to see may reflect what they're calling museum curators' personal viewpoints and radical ideological bias. Now, these yard signs cost about $7,000 a piece. Think about that while you're filling up your car today. But this isn't really about the signs, right? It's about who gets to tell America's history. So America is real comfortable teaching kids about the darkest chapters of somebody else's history, like the Holocaust. But when it comes to American history, slavery, Reconstruction, Jim Crow, segregation, blah, blah, blah, we don't want to do that. I'm not comparing the atrocities. I'm just saying history hits different when it's yours. But the museum is not here to manage feelings. It's there to tell history. And they're like, that is what we are going to do, people. Meanwhile, the Trump administration is trying to dismantle three federal agencies, including the Minority Business Development Agency. But a federal appeals court is questioning whether the president can even shut down those agencies created by Congress. And real quick, the Congressional Black Caucus Foundation is marking its 50th anniversary in D.C. It runs through Sunday with more than 100 forums focused on issues affecting black communities. So if you're there for it, you know, go check out the Smithsonian Museum before it changes. For info on these stories and more, go to RickySmileyMorningShow.com. Now, here's a look at sports.
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last week. I don't give you the over or the under. I'm just going to tell you who's going to win the damn game. Let's get it popping. Tonight, Thursday Night Football, Detroit Lions versus the Buffalo Bills. I don't trust my Detroit Lions defense, but I do trust that we will outscore the Bills in a shootout and get the victory. Pick the Lions to win tonight. Carolina over Atlanta. Houston over Cincinnati. Baker Mayfield and the Tampa Bay Buccaneers is going to annihilate the Cleveland Browns this weekend because Baker's pretty much letting them know you shouldn't have traded me in the first place. Cleveland.

0: Arizona. Dallas beats Washington. Kansas City over Indianapolis. And the Rams will bounce back and beat the Giants this week. Even though they're not going to have Myles Garrett, pick the Rams to beat the Giants. There's my picks of the week right there, week number two. Follow me on social media right now at Rock T Holla. Let's talk about it. Brad got the hot spot right now.
1: Hot spot.
2: Drop it like it's hot. Drop it like it's hot.
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3: 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It's the
5: B-R-A-T. All right, y'all having a hot spot. What up, Brad?
6: What up, Ricky? Good morning, everybody. I'm your girl, Brad Tatat, and this is the Hot Spot where we bring you music, movies, and more. So let's get on off into it. Well, Tisha Campbell has revealed that she's been diagnosed with ADHD, meaning she has both autism and ADHD. She opened up about that process and finding out, and here's what she had to say.
7: I took 12 tests each, and they all vary from oral tests to written tests to just Q&As, and I just got my diagnosis back. I have ADHD, which is a newer diagnosis where you have partial ADHD and autism. I have a lot of autistic tendencies, and I'm level one. I may not look like I need support, but I have earphones to block out sounds because I too have audio processing differences. Like everything comes at me all at once. I feel like I know myself so much better.
8: Wow. That's interesting.
6: Wow. That is so interesting. She was joined during the interview by her son, Zen, who has played a major role in her journey. He was diagnosed with autism when he was just 18 months old, and that experience inspired Tisha's new book, The A Word, A Mother's Journey Through Autism and Love. And in the book, Tisha shares the highs, the challenges of raising a child with autism, while also reflecting on everything she's learned along the way. So that was nice and informative to, you know, to learn about. And we really appreciate her for sharing that with us. So shouts out to you, Tisha Campbell. We're going to wrap up the hotspot on that note. 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Coming up, y'all, we got Dwight Stone with that praise mixdown. 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
5: 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All right, Rodney, how's the traffic looking right now?
10: Hey, Ricky, good morning to you live from the Hot 5 Traffic Studio and University Dodge, home of the No Bull Deal, No Bull at UniversityDodge.com. Getting busy out here on the roadways, 9:36, 24 minutes away from 10 o'clock, and we still have that road closure in Broward County, I-75 southbound at Miramar Parkway and the Florida Turnpike, and we got a disabled truck, the ramp closed, 95 southbound, the off-ramp to Hillsboro Boulevard. My goodness. Sorry, we have a crematorium next to our radio station, and the smoke is coming in the studio. Also, in Miami-Dade, we got a disabled vehicle on the Palmetto Expressway northbound at Miller Drive, and a disabled vehicle in the center lane, the Dolphin Expressway westbound at Northwest 12th Avenue. 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Happy birthday going out to Eric Kamen, Emma Bell, Alvin Kemp Jr., Teron Butler, and Beatrice Reed.
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11: Hey, good morning to everyone listening here on Hot 105. 7 News anchor Tavares Jones here, and I've got some news headlines for you on this Thursday morning, September 17th. Starting out of Miami-Dade, where Good Samaritan's now being recognized for stepping in to help a woman who was being attacked in downtown Miami. Police say it was back in May when the woman was randomly attacked outside of her apartment building along Biscayne Boulevard as she was walking her dog. Cassius Bythewood, now being recognized by Miami police for stepping in and fighting off the suspect. Police said it gave them time they needed to respond, help the victim, and make an arrest. And now to Broward, where authorities are asking for the public's help in finding a driver behind the wheel of a deadly hit-and-run crash in Pompano Beach. The victim, Jacob Robertson, was on his bike at the time of the crash, and back on August 23rd, deputies found him on the side of the road on Northwest 16th Avenue after he was hit by a car. He later died from his injuries. Police are offering a reward of up to $5,000. If you have any information, urge to call Broward Crime Stoppers. In other news this morning, the Florida Board of Education has passed rules surrounding the use of artificial intelligence in public schools and state colleges. School districts will now be required to notify parents if their student will be using AI in the classroom, and parental consent will be require. If a parent does not allow their child to use AI, the district will have to find an alternative means of instruction. And when it comes to colleges, they'll have to now put policies in place to prohibit students from using AI to work on graded assignment or test. Teachers and school administrators must also undergo required training. School districts must finalize policies by July 1st of 2027 for the upcoming school year. I'm Tavares Jones. That's your news update here on the Ricky Smiley Morning Show on Hot 105. 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
10: This is the Daily Play with Joy Taylor. Some NFL teams are already facing what feels like some serious pressure in week two. Top of that list, the LA Rams, who will have to play on for the time being without Myles Garrett. LA hosts a 1-0 Giants squad on Monday night and is hoping to get Aaron Donald all the way back from retirement to play in that game. The reigning AFC champion Patriots are in a similar situation expectations-wise after losing both the big game last season and their opener this season to the Seahawks. New England are favorites at home against the Steelers, who are technically 1-0 and do have some talent. This feels like a very important win for Vrabel, Drake May, and the Patriots, who will be without A.J. Brown. And sticking in the AFC, I'm less worried about the Texans, but Houston is still under some pressure. They lost a close one to the Bills in the opener, and they are facing Joe Burrow and the 1-0 Bengals this week. For more on this and other top stories of the day, tune into the Daily Play with Joy Taylor at UrbanOnePodcast.com or wherever you get your podcasts.

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3: Hey, Ricky, good morning to you. Wet and rainy out there on your morning commute. Watch out for those floods and puddles out there. And, of course, be safe staying in your lane as well. I know some folks in those pickup trucks like to really just splash other drivers and pedestrians as well. 8953 on Hot 105. And, of course, just a few more minutes from now, Ricky Smiley giving you the keyword for your chance to get $1,000 as Ricky Smiley pays your bills. Got a disabled vehicle this morning in the center lane. This is the Dolphin Expressway going westbound right at Northwest 12th Avenue over there in the Civic Center District. Also, a center lane accident, Miami Gardens, the Palmetto Expressway going eastbound. This is at the Florida Turnpike. And in Broward County, we've got an accident. The off-ramp is blocked. I-75 southbound, the off-ramp to I-595 in the Grass Expressway, and we've got a disabled vehicle left lane in Deerfield, 95 Express southbound at Hillsboro Boulevard, and a disabled truck, 95 southbound, the off-ramp to Hillsboro Boulevard. 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
3: Thank you, Ricky. Good morning. And here are your Hot 105 headlines. The Federal Reserve raised interest rates to 4%, and you may not understand the complexities, but what does this mean for you? It could mean higher loan rates, including consumer loans, mortgages, auto loans, and raising your credit card costs with variable rates. Jackson Health, Miami-Dade's public health hospital system, is projected to lose millions of dollars in funding that it relies on to help provide patient care if Amendment 3, the property tax proposal, is approved in November. If Florida voters agree to slash property taxes, the health system will have to figure out a way to operate with $64 million less within 2 years. That's according to Jackson's CEO, David Zambrana. Amendment 3, touted as a big tax break for Florida property owners, and would increase the property tax exemption from $50,000 to $250,000 on primary homes by 2028. But local government officials are warning that if the proposal, if approved, would leave less for cities and counties with less money to pay for essential services like fire rescue, mosquito control, buses, and public hospital systems like Jackson. Keep in mind, Jackson Health System has 7 hospitals, 2 nursing homes, a renowned transplant center, and several urgent care centers, doctor's offices, and clinics across Miami-Dade County. If you live in Broward County, this could impact you. Broward Health, the public health system that serves northern Broward County, could lose more than $100 million over the next 3 years, and Memorial System, the public health system for South Broward County, could lose $2.2 million. For those in Palm Beach, the health district of Palm Beach County is expected to lose $66.5 million. Amendment 3 on the ballot, whether you vote for it or not. And if you don't vote, don't get sick. And not to be confused with Amendment 3, there's going to be a referendum in Broward County. Broward school teachers have launched a campaign to alert voters about a tax renewal on the November ballot while not actually asking them to vote yes. A referendum on the November 3rd ballot to ask voters to renew a tax they approved back in 2022 to pay for teachers and other employees, mental health and safety and security. And if voters say yes, homeowners will continue to pay a tax of $100 for every $100,000 of assessed property. And if voters say no, the tax will go away. And so will about $358 million, most of which pays for teacher supplements. Does the state of Florida owe you money? There's about $4.5 billion being held by the state. And this unclaimed money can be in inactive bank accounts or safety deposit boxes at banks. And the Florida Department of Financial Services periodically holds unclaimed property tax auctions where abandoned safety box contents are auctioned by the Division of Unclaimed Property. If you you think this may impact you, you can check out the website portal.claimyourcashfl.gov/claim search. 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Your Hot 105 weather, isolated thunderstorms throughout the day with the high around 90. Right now, we've got scattered showers pretty much all over South Florida and only 79 degrees. 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
5: 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It's been a remarkable thing that we have all witnessed together in this country. A lot of joy out there. Just gotta find it. This is David Muir, and I hope you'll join us tonight for ABC's World News Tonight.
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0: 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It's me, Shelby, in the midday. Got you vibing on this Thursday, a.k.a. Friday, Junior. Welcome to it, fam. We're one day closer to the weekend. I'm super excited about that. Hey, I got to remind you, don't forget to nominate your favorite educator to win that $500 Amazon gift card, all courtesy of Bright Star Credit Union, where your money shines. 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Going to throw some Jagged Edge. Got some Brian McKnight on deck. T.I., let him know. And so much more right here in the soul of Miami. It's Hot 105.
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It's Shelby in the Midday. Your next chance to get that money happens at 12 o'clock right here in the Soul of Miami. It's

0: 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And you already know the final step to claiming that money, right? 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You got to answer that phone, because if you don't answer, you cannot win. All right? It's Shelby in the midday. Got you vibing on this Thursday, a.k.a. 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You got this and so much more right here in the soul of Miami. 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
15: That's right, family. You got this. And I've got you. Let's get into it. You know, sometimes life gets heavy and you don't need somebody to fix everything. You just need a friend who reminds you that you don't have to carry it all alone. That's what I'm talking about. The friendship, or should I say true friendship, is not measured by how often you talk, but by how deeply you care. It's the person who celebrates your victories, stands with you in your struggles, and reminds you of your strength when you've forgotten it yourself. So cherish the people who make life feel a little lighter, a little brighter, and a whole lot more meaningful. Friends, I love mine. I don't know about you, but as always, fam, you got to start where you are and grow as you go. You got this, and I got you. It's the Winans. It's called A Friend, right here on Hot 105.
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man. You got this, girl. Right here on Hot 105, where Ricky and Smelly's paying your bills, giving you $1,000 weekdays 5 times a day. 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In the meantime, it's Shelby to midday. 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
1: Hey, family, what's going on? Get in here and get into this. Can we send a big shout out to the Philadelphia Eagles quarterback, Jalen Hurts? Big Lip would love this. He's such an Eagles fan. But unlike Big Lip, Jalen is such a noble guy, such a stand-up guy. Well, it's been reported that he donated $600,000 to Philadelphia schools to replace their air conditioning after learning that the schools have closed due to extreme heat. That's what's up. That's what's up. Congratulations to the schools on getting that money, get those ACs put in, and kudos to Jalen Hurts, man. Stand-up guy. I'm here for it. And family, check this out. It's been reported that Atlanta is leading the nation when it comes to evictions, and Black families face the greatest risk. Now, officials are sounding the alarm as Black renters make up 70% of eviction cases despite representing 52% of the population. Make that make sense. The math ain't mathin'. What's happening in Atlanta? That is crazy. And family, last but not least, our guy, Rico Ross. Yes, well, this time it's his wife, actually. It's been reported that Rico Ross's wife was very uncomfortable with him playing a gay man in the Tyler Perry Netflix film Beauty in Black. Reports are saying that she made sure that he put limits on what his character Horace would do in his contract. That's what's up. Smart lady. I don't think Horace or Mr. Bellary would have gone too far, but I'm here for it. That's right, girl. Help your man and make sure your man is not locked into crossing the line. You know what I'm saying? Always more fam at Hot105FM.com or search Hot105FM on social. I am Shelby Rushing on Instagram, Facebook, and X. And that's what's trending on Hot 105. 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

105, where Ricky Smiley's paying your bills, giving you $1,000 weekdays five times a day. Your next chance happens at 12 o'clock. It's Shelby in the midday. Got you vibing right here on Hot 105. And, of course, getting you ready for Chris Brown, Usher. I hope you got your tickets because I got mine. I'll see you at Hard Rock Stadium December 6th.

0: 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So, fam, let me ask you this. What would you do in this situation, all right? So a young lady says that American Airlines ruined her wedding. Why? Because she says that she was going off to elope. American Airlines lost her luggage, but promised they would have it to her before the ceremony. That didn't happen. She said she didn't have any clothes. She had no makeup, hair, or nothing. So her hair was in the suitcase, too? That was a sign, girl. That was a sign. They were saying, don't do it. Well, anyway, yeah, she's upset. And I think she's wanting to sue American Airlines for ruining her wedding. What do you think about that? Let me know your thoughts. 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

$5 five times in 8 weekdays. That's right. We're trying to put a grand in your hand, and your next chance to get that money happens at 2 o'clock right here on Hot 105. What's going on, fam? It's Shelby in the midday. Got you vibing through a Thursday. We're moving fast, getting you closer to the weekend. Still to come this hour, gonna give you a chance to win these tickets to experience the magic of Disney and get you qualified to win those annual passes for you and your crew.

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1: Hey, family, what's going on? Get in here and get into this. Can we send a big shout out to the Philadelphia Eagles quarterback, Jalen Hurts? Big Lip would love this. He's such an Eagles fan. But unlike Big Lip, Jalen is such a noble guy, such a stand-up guy. Well, it's been reported that he donated $600,000 to Philadelphia schools to replace their air conditioning after learning that the schools have closed due to extreme heat. That's what's up. That's what's up. Congratulations to the schools on getting that money, get those ACs put in, and kudos to Jalen Hurts, man. Stand-up guy. I'm here for it. And family, check this out. It's been reported that Atlanta is leading the nation when it comes to evictions, and Black families face the greatest risk. Now, officials are sounding the alarm as Black renters make up 70% of eviction cases despite representing 52% of the population. Make that make sense. The math ain't mathin'. What's happening in Atlanta? That is crazy. And family, last but not least, our guy Rico Ross. Yes, well, this time it's his wife, actually. It's been reported that Rico Ross's wife was very uncomfortable with him playing a gay man in the Tyler Perry Netflix film Beauty in Black. Reports are saying that she made sure that he put limits on what his character Horace would do in his contract. That's what's up. Smart lady. I don't think Horace or Mr. Bellary would have gone too far, but I'm here for it. That's right, girl. Help your man and make sure your man is not locked into crossing the line. You know what I'm saying? Always more fam at Hot105FM.com or search Hot105FM on social. I am Shelby Rushing on Instagram, Facebook, and X. And that's what's trending on Hot 105.
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19: 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Thursday. You know how to spell it. If not, Google it. You're trying to jam me up. Thursday. That's the key word. You've got until 2:30 to get it done. Let's get this money right here on Hot 105. Now.

bills, give you that $1,000 weekdays five times a day. Your next chance to get that money actually is happening right now. It is 2 o'clock. The keyword for this hour is Thursday. T-H-U-R-S-D-A-Y. Again, I had to close my eyes. That's one of those words. It'll jam you up.

0: 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I know. Clock watch time. Got some Toni Braxton on deck, Tone Stith with Fly, and so much more. 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

105, where Ricky Smiley's paying your bills, giving you $1,000 five times a day, weekdays. 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I've got your tickets to the Pompano Fall Fest. Key Sweat, Plies. Oh, yeah. 888-550-9105. It's going to be a vibe.

0: 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Congratulations.
1: 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Sounds good.
0: That's right. It does. It's going to be an amazing time. Do enjoy. 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

Hey, ho, hey, what's going on, Flying Solo today? My girl Shelby will be back on Monday, but hey, let's go. It's raining outside, but I'm still going to act the fool, business as usual. Here we go, off the email, this is good, all right, so here we go. I really want the ladies to listen to this, all right? So it says, hey, Lip and Shelby, I was with my ex for 3 years, and this man was a serial cheater. I caught him so many times, but after the last woman contacted me, I was done. That was 8 months ago. Now he calls me saying that he found God, he's a deacon, and he's a changed man, and he wants another chance. So part of me still loves him, but I do not trust him at all. So here's a question. It says, so Lip and Shelby, if somebody truly finds God and changes, do they deserve a second chance? Or can God forgive him while I leave him right where he's at? Whew. All right, listen. I'm so glad Shelby ain't here to give her opinion. But listen, I'm going to give you mine, all right? I heard it one Sunday in church. I don't know. Pastor Jackson was preaching about something. And he said something about, you know, giving your life to God. And after that, something about you being a new creature. Well, he's a new creature right now. Forgive that man, okay? Forgive him, all right? It doesn't mean he always going to be a cheater. It doesn't mean he's going to always struggle with the flesh. Love and respect that man. If he came back to you, he done gave his life to the Lord. Anyway, hit us up right now. 888-550-9105. 550-9105. If a man truly finds God and he said that he's changed, do you give him a second chance or do you just leave him where he's at and let God deal with him? Listen, that's her question. It's the

South Florida. 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

0: until Monday, but you know, business as usual, all right? And don't forget, Ricky Smiley, he's paying those bills with $1,000 five times a day. Your next shot at that cash is coming up at 5 o'clock. And this hour, it's all about Lauryn Hill Live, Lyrics and Laughs, the 90s edition. I'm talking about Mark Curry, JT Money, Moni Love, and more on September the 26th at the Lauryn Hill Performing Arts Center. I got those tickets for you coming up. All right, so here's what we're talking about today. This young lady hit us up. She says, hey, Lip and Shelby, my ex is a serial cheater. We have not been together for the last 8 months, but he's come back around telling me how he's found the Lord. He's a deacon at his church. He's a totally different person about how much he's found God, but I don't trust him. So the question is, would you give your ex a second chance if they found the Lord and they promise you that they have changed?
1: Yes, I'm calling about the guy who found God and wanted a second chance.
0: Yeah.
1: Okay, it's good he found a second chance, but if there's no trust, if she cannot trust him, there is no relationship. She's wasting her time. And here.
0: Facts. All right. So, well, thank you, baby. I appreciate it.
1: All right. Thank you.
0: How would the five? What's up?
2: Hey, Big Lips and Shaw. How you doing?
0: What up, girl? Talk to me.
2: You can forgive him and forget him. He's in your past for a reason. Leave it be. Let him go. Let him be somebody else's future.
0: Listen, what would Jesus do? What did the Lord say about forgiveness?
2: He said forgive him, but don't be no carpet on the floor. Don't get walked on too many times.
0: Oh, I missed that part of the verse. But anyway, all right, I appreciate you.
2: Have a good weekend. Bye.
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Call number 10. Hit me up.

I'm the man from the big VA. Won't you come play around my way? 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

0: What's going on, Big Lip? It's Eugene.
1: What up, Jane? What a 10th caller, my man.
0: Awesome. That's what's up. Thank you.
1: You got it, man. You got the tickets to Lord of Hill Live, Lyrics and Laughs, 90s edition, featuring Mark Curry, JT Money, Moni Love, and more. September 26th at the Lord of Hill Performing Arts Center. All right.
0: Awesome. Thank you.
1: You got it, my brother. 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

0: Of course, this is the show, but I'm flying solo today. My girl Shelby will be back on Monday. But here we go. Business as usual. Let's get right into it. Oh, before I forget, Ricky Smiley, yes, he's paying those bills when $1,000 five times a day. All right, now back to the topic. So the young lady hit us up because she's been away from her ex for like 8 years, and she's like, Lip and Shelby, he's a serial cheater. But now he says, hey, he done found the Lord. That's right. He's a deacon at the church at Erie, dang, right? So now she's like, should I take him back? But I really don't trust him. So if your ex finds God and they have completely changed, do you take them back?
1: No.
0: Why not?
1: No. He's going to cheat on me many times. He's going to keep on cheating.
0: But what about what about those who find the Lord are now a new creature or something like that?
1: Oh, no. It don't matter. He's still going to cheat. Even if he found the Lord now, he's still going to do it.
0: All right. Thank you, man. I appreciate it.
1: No problem.
0: All right. They found the Lord. Would you take her back, bro?
2: Oh, no. Nah, I'm straight. Nah. I don't even got to think about it.
0: You ain't taking her back, bro?
2: Nah, because, you know, men can't take that. Men can't take when a woman cheat on them. You know,
0: we can't.
2: Them all day, but once they do it, nah, it's a wrap.
0: I know. We could do it all day. We can't take that at all.
2: We can't take it. Nah, we can't.
0: We find out our women cheat, we be on suicide watch.
2: Exactly.
0: I'm going to need it. I'm the one who's going to go find the Lord.
2: I'm going to need him like that.
0: All right. Have a good one, fam.
2: All right, you too, man.
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1: Brandon, what's going on, my brother?
2: What is up, Big Lip? Having a good day?
1: Oh, amazing day, amazing day. Despite the crazy weather, but hey, look, it is what it is. We're in South Florida. What can you do?
2: And that's our first story. It was wet weather across so much of South Florida, especially places like Fort Lauderdale. They got just tons of rain up there. And Opa-locka crews had to bring out some of the pump trucks to keep the water at bay. Remember, drive carefully as you head home tonight if some of those streets are still flooded. Police are also looking for several criminals after some break-ins in northwest Miami-Dade. Car windows were broken out in a gated community there. Residents say they feel like the crooks are traveling from a distance, coming in and doing the break-ins. They are pushing for more security in that area.
1: That's what happened with me. Somebody broke into my car and they were from the city. Drove all the way out west.
2: No worse way to wake up. Still in the middle of hurricane season here, the Museum of Miami has a new exhibit opening tomorrow. It's called Caught in the Eye, and it's remembering the 1926 hurricane. Showcases the hurricane that hit South Florida 100 years ago. It left 40,000 people homeless. It's a great educational exhibit. Showcases a lot of rare videos and pictures from that event 100 years ago.
1: All right, wow. All right, well, thank you, Brandon. Thank you for getting us up to date, all right?
2: Have a good one, man.
1: Appreciate you.
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5: Let's start off with Broward County. We do have an accident on the Florida Turnpike. It's northbound after Hollywood Boulevard. The right shoulder's blocked. Also in Broward on the Florida Turnpike, southbound after Sunrise Boulevard, there is a disabled vehicle. The center lane is blocked. Moving on over to Miami-Dade County, we have an accident on I-95. It's southbound right at Northwest 79th Street. The two right lanes are blocked, and it's stop-and-go traffic from Northwest 103rd Street. 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
1: It's running out with it.
0: What up? You are the 10th caller.
1: All right, my daughter gonna be happy.
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1: Miami.
0: Girl, you just made up whatever you wanted to say. Listen, it's all good. You know who's coming up next? If you want to continue to get your laugh on, that would be my boy Tony Skull, because Tony is tripping, baby. It's another Alliteration Thursday. Get ready. 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
3: Yo, it's your man Tony Sko, along with my brother Big Lip on yet another Alliteration Thursday. And I know you heard about it, Big Lip.
4: What?
3: Representative Jasmine Crockett is facing backlash after giving Chris Brown and Usher a congressional award.
4: Yeah.
3: That's right, Big Lip. Congresswoman Jasmine Crockett, who has been known to call out cowards in the Capitol and whose combative confrontations have constantly been caught on camera, is now being called to the carpet after she added crooners Chris Brown and Usher Raymond to the congressional record for their continuous contributions to the culture. And folks from Cali to Cambridge are saying it was corny to see her in the crop top on stage looking clingy as she used her connection to Congress just to get close to Chris.
4: Crazy.
3: But others are saying, kudos. She was clearly just congratulating these cats for their incredible careers that have crowds going crazy, and that folks who complain are closed-minded to be concerned that she was not considerate of the crimes that have been committed by Chris against women like Carucci, who claim he was cruel and callous and should be in a correctional complex for his criminality.
4: Cool.
3: And Chris said, cool it with that crap. I wasn't the one who came calling. I was there to do a concert that fans had kicked over considerable cash to see me and Usher kill it like the kings
4: true.
3: We are.
4: True.
3: And we didn't care about no congressional committee.
4: True.
3: Because we ain't candidates on the campaign.
4: True.
3: We just a couple of cool cats who keep the crowds coming.
4: True, true, true.
3: But let me conclude by saying, come
4: okay.
3: on.
4: Okay. Yeah.
3: We have countless things.

0: to be concerned about, mm-hmm. like the cost of living that keeps on climbing into the clouds.
1: No doubt.
0: So this is not something we should be crying about.
1: Facts.
0: Yo.
1: All right, I got
0: it's
1: you.
0: It's your man, Tony Skoll, along with my brother Big Lip on yet another Alliteration Thursday.
1: All right.
0: And that ain't no cap.
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3: Good afternoon. Let's start off with Miami-Dade County. We have an accident on I-95. It's southbound right at Northwest 79th Street. Now, the right lane's blocked, and we do have stop-and-go traffic from Northwest 103rd Street. Moving over to Broward County, no major accidents at this time. Come on, let's keep that up. Good job, Broward. We do have some slow-moving traffic, though, on I-95. It's southbound between Cypress Creek Road and Davie Boulevard. 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
4: 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S-U-M-M-E-R, summer. 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All right, summer, S-U-M-M-E-R.

0: man. Hey, man, you already know what's going on. It's a vibe, big vibe to the people that is strictly for aunties.
1: And of course, the grown and sexy mix being brought to you by
0: Toyota Hollywood.
1: That's right. Big shout out to my girl, Sandy. My dog,
0: Sean.
1: My other dog,
0: Kennedy.
1: Make sure you go holler at them and check it out, man. You really want to make sure you see Sandy when you go down there, man. Matt, I was down there yesterday and the dude was like, "Where's Sandy at?" He was all aggressive. Your credit was that bad, bro. I know you need Sandy, but it's all good. So you go down to Toyota Hollywood, make sure you ask for my girl, Sandy. She going to take care of you. She going to make sure she give you the big lip hookup. Now, even though I'm not Haitian, that's still my Haitian sister from another mister. No doubt. I am her brother. Yes, I am, all right? Make sure you ask for Sandy, all right? You know what time it is. Lego.
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1: Brandon, what's going on, my brother?
3: What is up, Big Lip? Having a good day?
1: Oh, amazing day, amazing day. Despite the crazy weather, but hey, look, it is what it is. We're in South Florida. What can you do?
3: And that's our first story. It was wet weather across so much of South Florida, especially places like Fort Lauderdale. They got just tons of rain up there. And Opa-locka crews had to bring out some of the pump trucks to keep the water at bay. Remember, drive carefully as you head home tonight if some of those streets are still flooded. Police are also looking for several criminals after some break-ins in Northwest Miami-Dade. Car windows were broken out in a gated community there. Residents say they feel like the crooks are traveling from a distance, coming in and doing the break-ins. They are pushing for more security in that area.
1: That's what happened with me. Somebody broke into my car and they were from the city. Drove all the way out west.
3: No worse way to wake up. Still in the middle of hurricane season here, the Museum of Miami has a new exhibit opening tomorrow. It's called Caught in the Eye, and it's remembering the 1926 hurricane. Showcases the hurricane that hit South Florida 100 years ago. It left 40,000 people homeless. It's a great educational exhibit. Showcases a lot of rare videos and pictures from that event 100 years ago.
1: All right, wow. All right, well, thank you, Brandon. Thank you for getting us up to date, all right?
3: Have a good one, man.
1: Appreciate you.
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3: Good afternoon. Let's start off with Broward County. No major accidents at this time, but we do have some slow moving traffic on I-95 southbound. It's between Cypress Creek Road and Davy Boulevard. Your delay right now is about 10 minutes. Moving over to Miami-Dade County, we have an accident on I-95. It's southbound right at Northwest 79th Street. The right lane's blocked, and we do have some stop-and-go traffic from Northwest 103rd Street. 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

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Oh Lord, guess who's coming? Oh Lord, guess who's coming? 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Oh Lord, guess who's coming? 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Oh Lord, guess who's coming? Oh Lord, guess who's coming?

0: 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It's my brother from another mother, DJ Skull. What's going on, man?
1: Hey, man, you already know what's going on. It's still a vibe. Big vibes for the people that are strictly
0: for the aunties. So how you doing, man?
1: Yeah, I was trying to get out of here too quick. I'm doing good, man. It's Friday Eve, man. Tomorrow, you know.
0: That's what's up. You got some shots for we ride out, man?
1: Man, shout out to The Proof, my dog, Shaquay.
0: All right.
1: Shout out to Circa Peterson, man. Bottoms Up Podcast and all my people that's going to be watching.
0: All right, that's what's up, man. And right now, I'm looking for the 10th caller, 888-550-9105. It's all about Wu-Tang Forever. The final chapter tour with Bone Thugs and Harmony is going down to I Think Financial Amphitheater on September the 23rd, baby. Right now, call number 10, 888-550-9105. Those tickets are yours, all right? So I'm going to see you again, my brother.
1: Tomorrow.
0: Yeah.
2: 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And after 55 incredible years, Chico the Virgo has been one of those voices. 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
6: Let's start off with Broward County. We do have an accident in Coral Springs. It's on the Sawgrass Expressway northbound. The off-ramp to Coral Ridge Drive has the left lane blocked. Moving over to Miami-Dade County, I-95 northbound between Northwest 95th Street and the Florida Turnpike. We do have slow-moving traffic. Your delay right now is about 15 minutes. 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
0: 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You're approved. And listen, when you get there, make sure you ask for Kennedy, Sean, or my girl Sandy. 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

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We're the soul of Miami. Your man with issues. Big Lip holding it down. Of course, Ricky Smiley's paying those bills. We're $1,000 five times a day. You know what's coming up? It's all about the Big Lip Report. 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
1: Brandon, what's going on, my brother?
2: What is up, Big Lip? Having a good day?
1: Oh, amazing day, amazing day. Despite the crazy weather, but hey, look, it is what it is. We're in South Florida. What can you do?
2: And that's our first story. It was wet weather across so much of South Florida, especially places like Fort Lauderdale. They got just tons of rain up there. And Opa-locka crews had to bring out some of the pump trucks to keep the water at bay. Remember, drive carefully as you head home tonight if some of those streets are still flooded. Police are also looking for several criminals after some break-ins in Northwest Miami-Dade. Car windows were broken out in a gated community there. Residents say they feel like the crooks are traveling from a distance, coming in and doing the break-ins. They are pushing for more security in that area.
1: That's what happened with me. Somebody broke into my car, and they were from the city. Drove all the way out west.
2: No worse way to wake up. Still in the middle of hurricane season here, the Museum of Miami has a new exhibit opening tomorrow. It's called Caught in the Eye, and it's remembering the 1926 hurricane. Showcases the hurricane that hit South Florida 100 years ago. It left 40,000 people homeless. It's a great educational exhibit. Showcases a lot of rare videos and pictures from that event 100 years ago.
1: All right, wow. All right, well, thank you, Brandon. Thank you for getting us up to date, all right?
2: Have a good one, man.
1: Appreciate you.
0: 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Because Pompano Fall Fest is back for its sixth installment. 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

0: Ricky Smiley's paying those bills with $1,000 tomorrow morning at 8 a.m. And that's your next shot at that cash. Congratulations going out to my girl, Teresa Harrison. She got those tickets to the Poppin' No Fall Festival, baby. Goes down November the 28th at Quiet Waters Park featuring Keith Sweat, Plies, Lloyd, and more. So congratulations going out to her. And congratulations and big ups to my brother T-Dog out there. What up, homie? All right, so check it out, y'all. Did y'all hear our discussion earlier? Listen, I know I made a lot of people upset, but guess what? We're going to continue the discussion. I'm talking about the show at the party. If you missed it, get ready for it. It's coming up on the other side, baby. Let's go. Hot 105.
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of Miami, Big Lip and Shelby Rushing. Of course, this is the show after party. Don't forget, Ricky Smiley is paying those bills on $1,000 five times a day. Your next shot at that cash is coming up. 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

And of course, this is one half of the show, or one half of the show at the party, all right? And don't forget, Ricky Smalley, he is paying those bills, win $1,000 five times a day. That will be tomorrow morning, 8 a.m.

tonight. 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

I want to fight with the soul of Miami, your man with issues, Big Love holding it down. Of course, Ricky Smiley's paying those bills on $1,000 five times a day. Your next shot at that cash is coming up. That would be Brighton early tomorrow morning at 8 a.m. All right, there it is. I'm out of here. All right.

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A place to relax and relive those life-defining moments. I'm AC Shaw. So delighted you were able to come back for another night. 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